0: and say they're backing calls to make sure the UC Vice Chancellor doesn't get paid more than the Prime Minister. It's as union reps have made 10 recommendations for changes to the University of Canberra Act. Spokesperson Laura Nuttall says it includes capping the head of UC salary to no more than the PM.
1: The UC, we saw a Vice Chancellor paid, I think, $1.8 million, and then the very next year, 200 University of Canberra staff lost their jobs.
0: UC Vice Chancellor Bill Shorten has responded, saying the university will work with the ACT government as they deem appropriate. And if you weren't part of yesterday's pre-sale for Spilt Milk that's coming to Canberra on December 12, don't worry, you can still get tickets. The general sale kicks off right now.
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0: Raiders captain Joe Tarpany has praised Matty Nicholson, who's recently returned from a long stint on the sidelines with injury.
3: It's good to see someone back who's been out a lot the last couple of years. Yeah, getting his time back and being amongst the group's probably huge for him mentally as well as physically.
0: Matty has been named on the bench for tomorrow's clash against the Panthers in Mudgee. And the Aussies are even further ahead on top of the medal tally at the Comm Games in Glasgow, with day 7 now wrapped up. Our athletes bagging another 4 gold medals overnight, 3 in the velodrome and 1 on the track, while Aussie sprint sensation Tori Lewis has qualified for the women's 200-metre final after winning her semi-final this morning.
4: Yeah, I feel like I got out really well. Tomorrow I'll have to stay on the pedal the whole time.
0: That's on 7 there. Lachlan Kenny also qualified for the men's 200 final.
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11: Yes, indeed. We are just giving the money away with Mix 106.3 stripped back this morning. In one go, we identified In Excess, that very obvious guitar riff. Come on, we're not even trying to hang on to this money. And we'll try and give away a little more before midday with stripped back, where we get a song, strip it back to just one instrument, bass line, drums, something like that. If you can guess it, you score $500. We'll play again soon as we roll on with a feel-good Friday. The sun is out. I know it's still cold out there. What if we got 6 degrees? But it looks good, and the weekend's on the way. Mark Morrison is coming up with Return of the Mac. We've got a little yes to play for you shortly, and this is George Michael and, that other guy here at Mix 106.3.

How about Cher, that very famous clip filmed on battleship USS Missouri? You've got to have your sea legs to work in the Navy, and those Navy boys got the sea legs all the way up her back. As we do a Feel Good Friday, Fine Young Cannibals still to come, and this is Wendy Matthews at Mix.

0: That's Kylie. It must be a feel-good Friday here at Mix 106.3. What do I have to do? And I'll tell you what you need to do. If you want to win $500, just stick around because coming up before midday, we'll give you another chance to win with Strip Back. Kristen and Nige had a new Strip Back song this morning. It was Just Guitar. Could you have guessed this one? Right, we're not even trying to hang on to this money. Obviously, that is In Excess Need You tonight. Pretty simple. It's pretty easy money. Your chance to win when we play Strip Back before midday, where we strip a song back to just guitar or maybe the drums or bass line or something like that. If you can guess it, you can win $500. Or if you choose, you could get a $600 Domain Computers voucher to go and spend on some new tech. Maybe you need a new mobile phone or a new laptop. They've got you covered down at Domain Electrical. So stick around for your chance to have a crack at that at Mix 106.3. We've got 8 degrees. We started at, is that right? Minus 6 degrees this morning. Chilly start, but beautiful looking day. And on our way to a top of 15 for the weekend. A couple of 15s across the weekend. We'll have a minus 4 start again tomorrow, then minus 2 on Sunday. Cold starts, but pretty good looking days. Stick around. We've got the Angels still to come on a Feel Good Friday and a little bit of barbershop music. Pretty much for the Beach Boys.
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0: There you go, Robert Palmer, and a little bit of reggae magic from UB40. That's I'll Be Your Baby Tonight here at Mix 106.3. It's Pat here with another chance to win $500 easy cash before heading into the weekend. With Strip Back, we had one go off first crack this morning. It was INXS's Need You Tonight. It was the guitar riff. Dun, dun, dun. You know that one. Come on, we all know what song that is. Will the next one be as easy? It could be. Stick around, we'll find out together before 12 here at Mix 106.3. Feel Good Friday rolls on. Whoa, do I smell beard oil in here or what? ZZ Top's coming up. 90s banger for Go West. And some Underworlds underneath the radar after we check the news next at Mix.
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13: Yuma and good morning, I'm Hayden Vissera. Paramedics have taken a female cyclist to hospital with serious injuries following a collision with a bus on Commonwealth Avenue earlier this morning. Commonwealth Avenue southbound has recently reopened to the public. Court today for a 31-year-old Taylor man after he allegedly sexually assaulted a woman he met through a dating application. Police will allege the man and woman had been communicating for several weeks before arranging to meet in person at the man's residence on Saturday evening. Police will further allege the man engaged in multiple non-consensual sexual acts, despite her making it clear she did not consent. The woman then reported the matter to police and an investigation commenced, which led to a search warrant of the Taylor residence, where the man was later arrested. Child safety reforms are high on the agenda as Attorney Generals meet in Darwin today. Federal Attorney General Michelle Rowland has told the ABC she's seeking agreement on three key measures.
14: First is around those baseline standards for what kind of offences will preclude someone from holding a working with children check. Minimum national standards around other aspects of risk assessment that need to be taken into account and information sharing between jurisdictions.
13: Moves to make our streets safer, with 19 new ACT policing officers joining the ranks. They've graduated at a ceremony in Barton as part of the government's plan to recruit 126 new officers over 5 years. The two women and 17 men have worked in a range of fields like defence, retail, real estate and even a lifeguard. And the annual kangaroo cull is due to wrap up today, with hundreds of roos culled over the past 8 weeks. The official target was over 3,600 roos to be removed across 15 reserves. It's to protect our grasslands from overgrazing.
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13: Raiders prop Grace Kemp says they'll miss having Bobby Law and Jordan Preston on the field this weekend when they face off against the Cowboys. But she says she's excited to see some of the younger players show what they're capable of.
15: But we're just lucky enough to have a squad where we can replace those two with some great talent as well. So I'm really excited to see the girls. They've been working so hard back at Mounties, so they've really earned their positions this weekend.
13: And the Roosters have joined the Panthers on top of the NRL table after a record win over the Cowboys in Townsville last night. The Chooks winning 82-12, which was the biggest score by a side in over 90 years. Coach Trent Robertson very happy with how relentless his team was.
16: The hunger, that I said that could have easily ended up a 60-24 game or a 60-18, but you don't get 80 points unless you defend the other side well when the game's gone. And so the mindset to keep it to 12, I thought, was very, very good.
5: Brightening family moments. AgQAGL. The energy for around here.
13: Sunny and 15 today, mostly sunny and 15 tomorrow, then same again on Sunday. 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

All right, here's a free swing at heading into the weekend, a winner with Mix 106.3 Strip Back. We've got a brand new Strip Back song for you here. What song did we pull this out of? Okay, that sounds quite ominous, but look, here's a free swing at $500 cash if you reckon you know what song it is, or you could grab a $600 Domain Computers voucher. Need some new tech? Maybe front and rear dash cams for your car? Yes, you are tailgating me, buddy. Give us a bell if you reckon you know what the song is. One more listen. Going to take caller five right now. 62421063. It's Strip.

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1: Hi, this is Steph. How are you?
2: It's Steph, it's Pat. Hello, how are you?
1: I'm really good. We're in a really low reception area, so can we get it played again?
2: Oh, absolutely, Steph. Let's play it for you again. Tell me if you get a good listen to this, okay? You ready?
1: Ready.
2: Right, so that's pretty repetitive. It sounds like just a bass drum or something, doesn't it? So, look, there's not much information for you there,
1: no,
2: Steph.
1: No, there isn't much. Are there any other hints or clues?
2: It's a song. It's not helpful, is it? I'm sorry, Steph. We're so early on. Look, I will tell you, it's a banger. It's a banger. That's all I can say. Let's have one more listen, Steph.
1: Okay. It's not the boys light up, is it?
2: I love that you're having a guess, Steph. This is a pretty hard level one. The last one we had was super easy with In Excess and the guitar riff there. So the boys light up by Aussie Crawl. That's incorrect.
1: Okay, thank you, Pat.
2: But, you're a legend having a crack at the first one. Very brave of you. I like that.
1: I was going to say, I couldn't even hear it when it came out, and I was surprised it got through.
2: It's all right. We've still got a few weeks of this competition to go. I'm sure we'll talk again and offer you some money, okay?
1: Oh, that would be amazing. Thank you.
2: Good on you, Steph. Not a lot of these getting past the second layer, so get ready to pounce for your chance to win $500 cash or a $600 Domain Computers voucher a little bit later on this afternoon when we reveal that next layer here at Mix 106.3. Pseudo Echo coming up.
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Wow, so flirty. That is T-shirt, you sexy thing, here at Mix 106.3 on a Feel Good Friday. We've got another chance to win cash coming up this afternoon when we get a second layer to this. There's not much going on there. Not much to guess around. Sounds more like a ominous Pink Floyd song. Oh, they're coming to get us, that sort of thing. It's not that. So do stick around. Larry will give you another layer and a chance to walk into the weekend with a bonus $500 cash or a $600 voucher to go and spend at Domain Computers as we play Strip Back a little bit later on this afternoon. But coming up for you next, we've got a Mix Mini Countdown. Going to take you back to 1983, the year that Michael Jackson gave us the moonwalk and George Lucas gave space nerds the metal bikini. Islands in the stream. And Kenny Rogers and Dolly Parton gave us Islands in the Stream. We've got this one for INXS coming up.

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4: You Mayor, good afternoon. I'm Renee Biganco. A major step forward for Canberra's new National Convention and Entertainment Centre. A tender has been released so a team can be appointed to work on a business case and reference design, focusing on things like the project's costs, benefits and risks. The centre's expected to boost our economy and local tourism by attracting major events to the capital. A female cyclist was rushed to hospital with serious injuries after a collision with a bus on Commonwealth Avenue near the Vernon Circle intersection this morning. Roads there have reopened and bus services are back to normal. Child safety reforms are high on the agenda as Attorney Generals meet in Darwin today. Federal Attorney General Michelle Rowland has told the ABC she's seeking agreement on three key measures.
5: First is around those baseline standards for what kind of offences will preclude someone from holding a working with children check. Minimum national standards around other aspects of risk assessment that need to be taken into account and information sharing between jurisdictions.
4: There's been a breakthrough in the war in Gaza, according to Donald Trump. The US president says talks between mediators and leaders could lead to Hamas disarming and Israel withdrawing from the region. He said the plan would be carried out in phases. A boost for Queanbeyan and surrounding communities with an extra 14 paramedics to start work there early next year. It's part of a four-year program to recruit 500 more AMBOs for regional areas. And our National Zoo and Aquarium is celebrating 28 years with plenty of birthday celebrations right across the weekend.
6: There'll be hay rides, special keeper talks, enrichment that is birthday themed for all the animals at the zoo and lawn games. We've got a bake sale and there'll be photo ops with our mascot.
4: Marketing manager Will Tran there.
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4: Checking sport, Raiders prop Grace Kemp says they'll miss Bobby Law and Jordan Preston on the field when they face the Cowboys in Wagga tomorrow.
7: But we're just lucky enough to have a squad where we can replace those two with some great talent as well. So I'm really excited to see the girls. They've been working so hard back at Mounties, so they've really earned their positions this weekend.
4: And more games glory for our Aussies in Glasgow. On the track, it was a 1-2 finish for Rose Davies and Jess Hull in the 5,000 metres. Earlier, we picked up another 3 gold at the Velodrome.
3: 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ActuAGL. The energy for around here.
4: Mostly sunny with a top of 15 today. More sunshine after an early frost tomorrow, also 15. 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
9: Yuma, good afternoon. I'm Renee Bigatko. A 31-year-old Taylor man's been charged after he allegedly sexually assaulted a woman he met on a dating app. Police say the man's accused of assaulting the victim when they met up at his house and engaging in multiple sexual acts without her consent. ACT public library hours will change from the end of next month, despite pushback from the community. No public library will be open on Sundays. Late night opening arrangements will end, while several branches will lose weekend access completely. The post on the ACT Government City Services Facebook page has attracted dozens of comments expressing anger and disappointment. Child safety reforms are centre stage at today's Attorneys General meeting in Darwin. A national Working with Children check system is among the proposals to stop offenders from moving state to state. Federal Attorney General Michelle Rowland has told the ABC they're committed to strengthening protections.
10: So we have made substantial progress as a Commonwealth, working together with the states and territories to achieve meaningful reform in this area. We now have provisions for banned in one, banned in all.
9: Good news for local kids and teens who need some help with their mental health. A construction partner is being locked in for the new child and adolescent mental health facility in Erindale. Work's expected to start later this year and finish in late 2027. And we're told not to worry if we see some smoke about. There's a burn-off at Coombs Peninsula today with another burn-off out at Mitchell tomorrow.
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9: Checking sport, Raiders coach Ricky Stewart says he loves the country games as our guys gear up for tomorrow's clash against Penrith in Mudgee.
11: Some of the great talent that we've had in the NRL have all come from country areas, and I think it's a good opportunity for the current player to go out and show their roles in regards to being an NRL player towards all the young fans.
9: And Alex de Minaur has beaten Australia's next tennis star, Cruz Hewitt, in their round of 16 clash at the Washington DC Open, the Demon winning in straight sets.
8: Lighting up moments at QAGL, the energy for around here.
9: Mostly sunny with a top of 15 today. More sunshine after an early frost tomorrow, also 15. 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
14: Hello, lovelies. It's Larry here. I've rolled myself into the studio. I say that because the boss and the staff have all contributed to a Christmas in July lunch today. I am so stuffed with such delicious food. If it all goes quiet on the radio, that'll be because I'm in the corner of the studio in a food coma. Anyway, I'll try and stay awake and play you the fabulous feel-good Friday songs that we've got for you. And try not to repeat them, because if I do, that is $1,000 by breaking our $1,000 no-repeat guarantee. Also got another crack at Stripped Back a little later on. In the meantime, here's Dan Hartman with a dreamy little song at Mix.

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Mix on 6.3, just great music on a feel-good Friday. Fine Young Cannibals with a little bit of help from Jimmy Somerville of Bronski Beat and Communards fame. 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

0: Oh, it's songs like that that make me love a feel-good Friday. Lover Boy by Billy Ocean and Mix 106.3. Hello, it's Larry here. Bring on the weekend. Weather-wise, it looks pretty fab. Yes, it's going to be cold, frosty starts, but fine sunny days. Pretty much a carbon copy of what we've got today. Temperatures around 15, 16 degrees. Perfect for some of the foodie events that are happening around the ACT right now. So you've got the forage tomorrow. I spoke with Belinda a couple of days ago about that. Over 30 vendors in their street vans serving all sorts of amazing food. Nothing over $18, free to get in. There's entertainment, there's fire dances and a bonfire after dark. Should be amazing. That's at Emu Bank in Belconnen. Tomorrow from midday till 7 p.m. Now, if you wanted to get into the Fireside Festival, I actually asked Hayley this morning, why don't you look into doing something at the Fireside Festival? She said, what's that? Oh, Lord, Hayley. We need to talk. Fireside Festival is an annual event that a large number of the wineries around our region get into. So it's food and wine related. And there is one at Mount Majura Vineyard, which is happening right throughout the festival. It's Raclette Nights. Now, this is where I didn't know something. I didn't know what raclette was, so I Googled it. It is cheese. It's melted cheese over a whole bunch of stuff. I guess it's kind of could possibly be a posh cheese fondue. I don't know. Anyway, it's happening at Mount Majura Vineyard alongside the fire pits. You can also toast marshmallows and all sorts of stuff. And, of course, there is wine being a vineyard as well. Plenty of things happening with the Fireside Festival. So have a look out for that. And, of course, the forage tomorrow. If you wanted to find out other stuff that's happening around our region, check in with Cam and Renee tomorrow morning from 8. They've got the lowdown on a whole bunch of events. And that, of course, is followed by the real estate show. Okay, let's kick on. It may be fine, sunny weather outside, but there's a storm coming, which is going to see us dancing with Boom Crash Opera next at Mix 106.3.
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0: one for all the beautiful people at Mix 106.3. That wouldn't be me. As the saying goes, I've got that face for radio. Mix 106.3, we've got to head to the newsroom. Then we're back with more of our Feel Good Friday tunes. 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
4: Yumer, good afternoon. I'm Renee Bigatko. A 38-year-old man has been caught red-handed after he allegedly broke into multiple storage cases at a retirement village in Ainslie overnight. Police say a search of his belongings uncovered a knife, pry bar, gloves and other tools. Canberra's new National Convention and Entertainment Centre is one step closer with a tender release to market. It's so a team can be appointed to work on a business case and reference design, focusing on things like the project's costs, benefits and risks. The centre's expected to boost our economy and local tourism by attracting major events to the capital. Emergency crews were busy this morning after a collision between a bus and cyclist on Commonwealth Avenue near the Vernon Circle intersection. The female cyclist was taken to hospital with serious injuries. Child safety reforms are high on the agenda as Attorney Generals meet in Darwin today. Federal Attorney General Michelle Rowland has told the ABC she's seeking agreement on three key measures.
5: First is around those baseline standards for what kind of offences will preclude someone from holding or working with children check. Minimum national standards around other aspects of risk assessment that need to be taken into account and information sharing between jurisdictions.
4: An extra 14 paramedics are set to start work in Queanbeyan and surrounding communities early next year. It's part of a four-year program to recruit 500 more AMBOs for regional areas. And a special milestone for our National Zoo and Aquarium with a jam-packed weekend to mark 28 years. Marketing manager Will Tran says there's lots to celebrate.
6: 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It's been happy, gorgeous, stunning memories.
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4: Checking sport, Raiders prop Grace Kemp says they've done a lot of self-reflection ahead of tomorrow's clash against the Cowboys in Wagga.
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0: cruising through a beautiful Friday afternoon. Still yet to have another crack at Stripped Back. That'll be happening a little later on, all thanks to Domain Computer's Time Machine sale. Go and check it out and find the prices of yesteryear. Also, no repeats. That's still in force. If you hear one, 6242 1063. And if you're right and first, you get $1,000. How good's that? The Choir Boys just around the corner. In the meantime, we head back to the early 80s for some new romantic Aussie style with Real Life at Mix.

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Mix on 6.3 and a Feel Good Friday. 1984, Bronski Beat had a couple of big hits, top 20 hits here in Australia. In 1985, though, some artistic differences saw a parting of ways. Jimmy Somerville left the group, and then they promptly hit the top 10 again with this. It was the perfect beat, clearly. Here's Bronski Beat at Mix.

0: Nothing like a little bit of Neil Diamond on a Feel Good Friday at Mix 106.3. G'day, it's Larry here. Oh, we're all getting older, except some of the members on The Breakfast Show. So this morning on Kristen and Ige for Breakfast, Hayley brought a topic to the show, and it couldn't have highlighted the ageing thing any more than it actually did.
1: It's from a page on that I follow on Instagram. It's called I Am 30 AF.
2: Oh, God, I wish.
1: And it's...
2: You know you're talking to two mid-40-year-olds.
3: No, 40 is the new 30.
1: Yep. It says,
3: I don't know if that is. I'm just making it up.
2: I think that's just what we tell ourselves. And then we turn 50 and we go, 50 is the new 30. 20.
0: And it didn't stop there. You know when you got to put your date of birth into an online document? Oh, Lord.
1: So let me go for a bit of a scroll because I have found my birth year. I'm happy to do yours as well.
3: Scroll back.
1: Yeah. No?
2: Don't you hate that when you've got to put your birth date into something?
3: You just go up.
2: You're like, still going. Still going.
1: Oh, don't worry.
2: My finger's a bit sore. Oh, 83, found it.
0: Hashtag first world problems. You can catch more of what you might have missed from this morning's show. Kristen and Ige at Night rolls out from 6, and the guys will be back on Monday morning from 6 at Mix 106.3.
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0: 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Taste the real difference. I have a 3 at 3 other side of the news. Kiss Principle, here we come. Keep it simple, stupid. On this day, music releases across the year. We will visit 1984, 1985 and 2000. And we'll find out what those songs are next at Mix 106.3.
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13: Yuma, good afternoon. I'm Renee Bigatko. Caught today for a 31-year-old Taylor man accused of sexually assaulting a woman he met on a dating app. Police say the man allegedly assaulted the woman when they met up at his house and engaged in multiple sexual acts without her consent. The confirmed date of when ACT public library hours will change has attracted dozens of angry comments online. From August 27, no public library will be open on Sundays. Late night opening arrangements will end, while several branches will lose weekend access completely. It's despite ongoing community pushback. Arendale's new child and adolescent mental health service is one step closer, with a construction partner locked in. It's part of plans to move services to community settings that aren't needed on campus at the Northside Hospital. Work's expected to start later this year and finish in late 2027. Australia is set for a warmer and drier start to spring. As El Niño continues to take hold, it'll push temps above average between August and October. The Bomb's Paul Fikemar says rainfall will be mixed depending on the region.
14: Likely to see below average rainfall across much of eastern and southern Australia and parts of the north, above average rainfall in the northwest, and warmer than average days and nights across most of the country, except for some areas in the north.
13: And there might be a bit of smoke about today. There's a burn-off at Coombs Peninsula with another one out at Mitchell tomorrow. Now, Canberra's Fuel Watch, make fuel prices yesterday's problem. 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A litre of unleaded will set you back about $2.04, while diesel is sitting at $2.42 a litre.
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13: Checking sport, Raiders coach Ricky Stewart says it's been great to have Matty Nicholson back from injury.
15: I gave him a decision last week. He could come back through New South Wales Cup and get some confidence back in his shoulder or play NRL. And he obviously chose to play NRL, which was a great sign of individual confidence.
13: Our guys face the Panthers in Mudgee tomorrow. And Alex Demonor has shown Cruz Hewitt that he's still the king of Aussie tennis, the Demon winning in straight sets in the round of 16 at the Washington Open.
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13: 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More sunshine after an early frost tomorrow, also 15. 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
0: Today's 3 at 3 is the KISS principle. We're keeping it simple, stupid, and that stupid was aimed at me, not you, all right? So basically, we've got three songs that came out on the 31st of July over the years. We will end up in the year 2000, and the song had a very controversial attached video to it that saw the singer strip right down to his bones. I think you know the one. The second song is the second single to come from the second biggest selling album of 1984. But we will kick it off with a song that was the fourth and final single from Madonna's second studio album, Like a Virgin. Time to get dressed up. Mix 106.3.

0: Just great music on a feel-good Friday at Mix 106.3. Today's 3 at 3. Three songs that came out on the 31st of July across the years. We kicked it off in 1985 with Madonna's Dress You Up. Second single to come from Bruce Springsteen's album Born in the USA from 1984, Cover Me. And rock DJ Robbie Williams released that song on the 31st of July in the year 2000. That video, it still doesn't get played in some countries around the world. And as a matter of fact, the video was completely banned in the Dominican Republic due to allegations of Satanism. If you haven't seen it, that's got to make you want to see it more now, right? It's gory. Yeah, I was going to say it's not that bad, but it's pretty gory. Alrighty, on Monday, because it's the start of the work week, I'm going to keep it simple again. Yes, back to the Kiss principle with more songs that came out on the 3rd of August across the years. We'll find out what they are then at Mix 106.3.
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0: Just great music on a feel-good Friday at Mix 106.3 from the movie of the same name, La Bamba, from Los Lobos. Of course, the story of the life of Richie Valens, who died in that horrible plane crash in 1959 at the age of just 17. Can you imagine what the film would be about if they made it on your life, of what you were doing at 17? Yeah, let's not open that can of worms. Speaking of movies, though, it is movie ticket time.
1: The bishop sees a convent that's falling to pieces.
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6: Why don't we just go get them?
0: And that spawned a movie. It's called Holy Days, and essentially it's a road trip movie that features three nuns and a little boy. Filmed in New Zealand, the nuns played by Miriam Margolyes, Judy Davis and Jackie Weaver. It's in cinemas from August 6, and I've got an in-season double pass if you would like that. Be caller, oh, I don't know, 4, right now on 6242 1063.
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8: 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Online.

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0: Oh, hells yes, it's been a long week. Hey, congratulations to Debbie. She's got my double pass, double in-season pass to Holy Days, which is in cinemas from August 6th, starring Miriam Margolyes, Judy Davis and Jackie Weaver. Lovely little movie set in New Zealand, about three nuns on the run. It should be quite a hoot. All righty, other side of the news, we get into our final hour of the $1,000 no repeat workday, and we do it with your friends, the group that will be your pillar in hard times. Lean on me. We are not strong. 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
4: Tradie clearance on Caddy, Crafter and Amarok, now on at Gerald Slavin Volkswagen.
3: A slow road in Hawker for William Hovell Drive out approaching Drake Brockman. Drive traffic back into Whitlam. We've got roadworks causing delays in Jerrabombra for the Monero Highway both ways being Tralee Street. Quite a good run in Theodore for the Monero Highway heading south out of the capital. Congestion in Monash, Drakeford Drive southbound at Isabella Drive. Quite a good run in Acton for Parksway westbound along the waterfront towards the Glen Doctor Change. 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
18: Yume, good afternoon. I'm Renee Bigatko. A major step forward for Canberra's new National Convention and Entertainment Centre. A tender has been released so a team can be appointed to work on a business case and reference design, focusing on things like the project's costs, benefits and risks. The centre's expected to boost our economy and local tourism by attracting major events to the capital. A retirement village in Ainslie was targeted by an intruder overnight, with a 38-year-old man accused of breaking into multiple storage cases there. Police say they busted the man in one of the cages after a resident raised the alarm. We're told a search of his belongings uncovered a knife, pry bar, gloves and other tools. Child safety reforms are centre stage at today's Attorneys General meeting in Darwin. A national Working with Children check system is among the proposals to stop offenders moving from state to state. Federal Attorney General Michelle Rowland has told the ABC they're committed to strengthening protections.
19: So we have made substantial progress as a Commonwealth, working together with the states and territories to achieve meaningful reform in this area. We now have provisions for banned in one, banned in all.
18: A boost for Queanbeyan and surrounding communities, with an extra 14 paramedics to start work there early next year. And our National Zoo and Aquarium is celebrating 28 years with plenty of birthday celebrations right across the weekend.
20: 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We've got a bake sale, and there'll be photo ops with our mascot.
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18: Checking sport, a blow for the Raiders ahead of tomorrow's clash against Penrith in Mudgee. Simi Sasangi has been ruled out with a hamstring injury, joining Hudson Young and Noah Martin on the sidelines. While league fans are still scratching their heads after the Roosters' annihilation of the Cowboys last night, the Chooks winning 82-12, the highest score by a team since 1935. And Anthony Seibold is returning to coach in the NRL, signing on as an assistant with the PNG Chiefs.
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18: 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More sunshine after an early frost tomorrow, also 15. 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
0: Hello there. Final hour of our $1,000 no repeat work day. So it could happen before five, and if it does, 6242 1063. If you're correct and you're first through, $1,000 is all yours. Stripped Back is also going to happen before 5 o'clock. An opportunity to score $500 cash or a $600 voucher to go and spend at Domain Computers. Maybe you fancy a new camera of some description. They've got things like GoPro cameras, digital cameras, camera lenses, dash cams, all for that $600 or less. Anyway, stay tuned and I'll let you know when it's time to call for Stripped Back. Meantime, is Club Nouveau. They are your friend. They are there for you. You can lean on them. Mix 106.3.

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0: 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It's Larry here. Came across an article this morning on Region Canberra, which is a local online publication, about your favourite plumbers, and I had to add mine. Now, I was specifically looking for a particular plumber because he came over last night and fixed my toilet for me, and he did a great job, and lovely bloke, hasn't been in business long, and is a sole operator. His name is Vince from VNP Plumbing, so I added him to the Region Canberra. Now, I found him from a flyer that he'd been leaving around several businesses. I found him his flyer at Saigon Fresh, which is just the best banh mi's. That's a personal opinion. I know you've probably got your favourite banh mi place, but Saigon Fresh in the Coles portion of the Gungahlin Shopping Centre, just absolutely schmick. Anyway, I just thought I'd give him a plug because he is a decent bloke. He struck me as being a very decent bloke. He's built like a tank. South African gentleman, I don't know, early to mid-30s? I don't know. I'm terrible at guessing ages. But he did a really good job. He came in, he did what was asked, and he didn't charge like a wounded bull. I've had very bad experiences with plumbers in the past who have wanted to do everything around the house and charge me around $1,400 or $1,500 for the privilege of doing it. But then they went and fixed what they were there for and still charged me an arm and a leg. Well, Vince did not. So if you are needing any plumbing services doing, and this is, I paid full fare. This is not cash for comments kind of thing. I just thought, young bloke, he's got his own business, and I'm in a position where I could possibly get him one or two jobs. VNP Plumbing. He does have ads knocking around on Instagram, which is why I didn't see them online. I'm pretty much just a Facebook guy. Who's got time for anything else? VNP Plumbing. And if you wanted to write a number down, it's 045-250-6684. He also does handyman kind of stuff, as well as like carpentry and construction and even renovations, welding, tiling, drywalling, all that sort of stuff. So give him a go. Really lovely bloke, Vince from VNP Plumbing. And if you're listening, Vince, thank you once again. All righty, we're going to continue our $1,000 no-repeat workday, and I believe the earth is going to move for us next at Mix 106.3.
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3: In Hawker, heavy for William Hovel Drive out approaching Drake Brockman Drive. Traffic back into Whitlam. It's a crawl and cook for Coulter Drive northbound approaching Springvale Drive. Busy through Bruce for Jindera Drive just along the uni both ways. Delays starting to build in Majura on the Majura Parkway north approaching the Federal Highway. And a busy run in Simonston for Hindmars Drive east approaching Jerrabomba Avenue. KFC have just wrapped up a new Christmas in July daily deal. 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

Mix 106.3, it is time to strip back. Not clothes, because it's July in Canberra, so we wouldn't do that. So, stripped back. We had a crack at it with Pat, and this is what we heard with Pat. Yeah, that makes it clear as mud. We are going to clear a little bit of mud and add a layer to the song. If you know what this is... give me a call right now, 6242-1063. It could be worth $500 cash or a $600 voucher to go and spend on whatever you want, maybe cameras or desktops or home alarm kits at Domain Computers in Fyshwick. 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
1: I've got Alex with me. Hello, Alex.
2: Hiya, how's it going?
1: It's going all right. Has it been a long week?
2: It has been way too long.
1: Well, it's nearly over, and maybe we can end it with either $500 cash or a $600 voucher to go and spend at Domain Computers. All right.
2: That's amazing.
1: Yeah.
2: All right, let's roll.
1: Okay, I'm going to play it for you one more time so that what Pat played this morning, if anyone had gotten that, I think we would have paid them 10 times what we're offering. Anyway, yeah. This is it.

0: Has that cleared it up for you? You're 100% sure you know what it is?
1: 100%, give or take 50%, maybe 70, but that's okay because it's Friday afternoon. I've got nothing to lose at this point. Let's roll with Barbados.
0: By the models?
1: The models, yeah.
0: Barbados for the models for $500 cash or a $600 voucher to Domain Computers. Alex?
1: Yep.
0: Oh. It is not correct. So that'll have to roll over to the breakfast show on Monday. You've got the weekend to think about it, and we will be playing it from time to time across the weekend, so maybe something will come clear there.
1: Cool. Thank you so much.
0: Thank you. And Strip Back, as I said, we'll be back on Monday morning with Kristen and Nige for breakfast at Mix 106.3.
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4: In Simonston, busy for the Monero Highway south along the Westura Bomboro Nature Reserve. Congestion and fill up for Yamba Drive, both ways at the Canberra Hospital. A build up in Barton and for the Kings Avenue Bridge for eastbound. This once you hit Russell, that's slow for Parkes Bay westbound approaching Anzac Parade. Heavy in Hawker, William Hovell Drive out approaching Drake Brockman Drive. 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

0: Such an appropriate band for the drive home. The Cars at Mix 106.3. Also bringing us to the end of a no-repeat workday with no repeats. I'm happy about that. All right, it'll be back on Monday. Last one standing other side of the news, thanks to Bronx New York Pizza, where New York meets Canberra. Order online at bronxpizza.com.au. All right, questions today. A British band question. A Susie Maroney question. I'm being quite specific there. I've got a TV show that ran from 84 to 89. It's an Aussie show. A penicillin question and a Texas Hold'em poker question. How long has it been since you played that? Well, it's going to be a question soon. Get set to call other side of the news at Mix 106.3.
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13: Roadworks over the Commonwealth Avenue Bridge delaying your trip both ways. A busier run for northbounders. Heavy in Russell for Parksway westbound from the Kings Avenue Bridge all the way through to Anzac Parade. Steady after that in Acton for Parksway west along the waterfront towards the Glenlock Interchange. A crawl and cook for Coulter Drive northbound from William Hovell Drive to Springvale Drive. Peak hour traffic in Majura on the Majura Parkway north approaching the Federal Highway. KFC have just wrapped up a new Christmas in July daily deal. 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
15: Yuma, good afternoon. I'm Renee Bigatko. A 31-year-old Taylor man's been charged after he allegedly sexually assaulted a woman he met on a dating app. Police say the man's accused of assaulting the victim when they met up at his house and engaging in multiple sexual acts without her consent. Concerns residents out at Oaks Estate are being left behind again. Independent MLA Thomas Emerson says it's been revealed in estimates very little has been done to help the community out there under a strategic plan.
16: Doing a letterbox drop and saying that that ticks off 6 out of 37 actions in a strategic plan, frankly, is taking the piss. This is not good enough. Residents have clear calls on the government to make a difference in their community. This is one of the most disadvantaged communities in the ACT.
15: ACT public library hours will change from the end of next month despite pushback from the community. No public library will be open on Sundays. Late night opening arrangements will end, while several branches will lose weekend access completely. The post on the ACT Government City Services Facebook page has attracted dozens of comments expressing anger and disappointment. An independent investigation into the Hunter Valley bus crash in 2023, which claimed 10 lives, has found the coach was travelling too fast to safely negotiate a roundabout. The New South Wales government has accepted the report's recommendations aimed at improving bus safety. And an extra 14 paramedics are set to start work in Queanbeyan and surrounding communities early next year. It's part of a four-year program to recruit 500 more AMBOs for regional areas. Now Canberra's Fuel Watch, make fuel prices yesterday's problem. Switch to an EV at allianceleasing.com.au. A litre of unleaded will set you back about $2.04, while diesel is sitting at $2.42 a litre.
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15: Checking sport, disappointment for the Raiders ahead of tomorrow's clash against Penrith in Mudgee. Simi Sasangi has been ruled out with a hamstring injury. And celebrations for Canberra's Claudia Marks, who won gold at the Commonwealth Games in Glasgow as part of the women's 4,000-metre team pursuit.
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15: Getting down to minus 4 overnight. Mostly sunny after an early frost tomorrow, 15 the top. 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

0: One standing.
1: You ready?
2: All right, I think I'm ready. I'm pretty sure Barb is ready to win some pizza, aren't you, Barb?
3: I absolutely am.
2: Excellent. You got some nice plans across the weekend?
3: Just a couple of family things. Yeah, pretty crazy,
2: though. Nice. That's what we like. All right. Yeah. Well, maybe you'll have some pizza to share with them. Here we go. Question number one. This is kind of a bit of a classic question. Which British band named themselves after an unemployment benefit form?
3: A British band.
2: Mm-hmm. Named themselves after an unemployment benefit form.
3: No benefit.
2: No ideas?
3: Dole.
2: Oh. Do I have to press the button, Barb?
3: Yeah, you do.
2: I'm so sorry. Well, enjoy your family get-togethers across the weekend, okay?
3: Thanks, Larry. You too.
2: Thanks. Bye. All righty. Alina, how are you?
4: I'm good, thank you. How are you?
2: I'm not too bad at all. You and I will both be better, though, if you can tell me which British band named themselves after an unemployment benefit form.
4: I actually have no idea.
2: Okay. What are two letters of the pertinent words there?
4: UB40.
2: There you go. We're off and running. All right, question number two. In May of 1998, Susie Moroney swam between Mexico and which other country?
4: United States.
2: Is not correct, I'm afraid. Hey, Alina, thanks for playing and have a wonderful weekend. Louis is next up. G'day, Louis.
5: G'day, Larry.
2: All righty, same question for you. Question number two. In May of 1998, Susie Moroney swam between Mexico and which other country?
5: I'm going to take a guess and say Cuba.
2: Good guess. All righty, time for our audio question today. We're going back to a TV show, an Australian TV show that started in 1984 and ran till 1989. Name the TV show.

0: What was the name of that show, Louie?
1: Oh, shit. That's Perfect Matches, isn't it?
0: It is. Mind your language, young man.
1: Sorry, do apologise.
0: All right, question number four. Who was credited with discovering penicillin in 1928?
1: Was it Pasteur?
0: It was not Pasteur. Hey, thanks for playing, Louie, and have a wonderful weekend. All righty, next up is Toby. Hello, Toby.
2: G'day, how you going?
0: I'm going all right. You're the final hope in round one. So here we go. Who was credited with discovering penicillin in 1928?
2: Alexander Fleming.
0: That is correct. Are you a Texas Hold'em poker player?
2: No.
0: Oh, dear. In Texas Hold'em poker, what is the name of the first three cards turned up? Any ideas?
2: Bugger if I know.
0: Bugger if I know is not correct.
2: Nah.
0: All right, do I have to press the button for you too?
2: Yeah, I'm good.
0: Hey, thanks, Toby. Have yourself a wonderful weekend. And that means I need some more contestants. So 6242-1063 if you would like to play Last One Standing and be today's... Because we're at question number five. Call now. Mix 106.3.

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1: You ready?
2: It's amazing the amount of seagulls we have here in Canberra. And here's one now. Hello, April.
3: Oh, hello.
2: How are you doing?
3: I'm good, thank you.
2: How do you usually go in Texas Hold'em poker?
3: Oh, don't know. I don't think I've played it.
2: Oh, you haven't?
3: No.
2: Oh, God. Well, I hope you know the answer. The question, question number five, to get you a delicious 18-inch Bronx New York pizza in Texas Hold'em poker, what is the name of the first three cards turned up?
3: I think it is called the flop.
2: April?
1: Winner.
2: There we go.
3: No.
2: That is how you do a seagull.
3: Thank you.
2: Oh, wonderful. Well done. You've got the pizza. Just hang on there for me. And you've got the weekend to brush up your brain cells and get set to have another crack at Last One Standing when it returns on Monday at Mix 106.3.

0: 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What a chilly, chilly start it was to the day. Oh, boy. We were meant to drop to minus four at about 6.30 this morning. We went down to minus 5.9. Just call it minus six, for goodness sake. 15 was our expected top. We didn't get there. Nice, fine, sunny conditions, though. And nice if you could find a nice sheltered spot in the sun. But we only got to 13.5 at about 20 past three. So more of the same across the weekend. officially down to minus three tonight. Possibly lower, I don't know. And then a mostly sunny day tomorrow with a top of 15. Minus 2 to a sunny top of 16 for Sunday, and possibly some showers coming through in the morning on Monday with a top there of 15 degrees. Okay, let's kick on with the sweetest journey home of the week. We'll pucker up with Hall & Oates next at Mix 106.3.
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3: In Majura, some peak hour traffic for the Majura Parkway north approaching the Federal Highway. A build-up in Black Mountain for the Glenlocker to change northbound. Crawling in Cook for Coulter Drive northbound approaching Springvale Drive traffic back to William Hovell Drive. Speaking of William Hovell Drive, that's small from Whitlam out towards Walker at Drake Brockman Drive. 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

0: Just Great Music for the drive home at Mix 106.3. It's Larry with you. I keep saying this every time I do one. I just seem to be doing these more and more. So it's time for another In Memoriam. It's an Australian this time. And if you haven't heard the news, it came out fairly early this morning, I think about 9 o'clock this morning. Glenn A. Baker, Australian music journalist, historian and broadcaster, has sadly passed away at the age of 74. This man was seriously a walking, talking music Wikipedia. There seemed to be nothing the man didn't know about the music industry, particularly in Australia. And he did have his fingers in the music industry, creating the band Old 55 back in the 70s. He was the editor of Billboard magazine for more than 20 years. He wrote 17 books. He contributed sleeve notes to albums, some 600 of them. And, oh boy, did he have a record collection. He had about 80,000 records and about 30,000 CDs. He was Australia's Mr. Music. And as I think a comment underneath the announcement that was made on social media earlier today says it all. Farewell, Mr. Music. What a fabulous life lived. His enthusiasm for all things music and sharing of his stories and knowledge will never be forgotten. Rest in peace, Glenn A. Baker, passing away at the age of 74. Okay, we're going to kick on with more of the music that I don't know if Glenn A. Baker would have loved or hated the next song. It was quite divisive in that way. A little bit of pop punk from the late 70s next at Mix 106.3.
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2: Ford's triple stack deals on now at Gerald Slavin Ford, Phillip and Belconnen.
3: In Majura, some peak hour traffic for the Majura Parkway north approaching the Federal Highway. A build-up in Black Mountain for the Glenlocker to change northbound. Crawling and Cook for Coulter Drive northbound approaching Springvale Drive. Traffic back to William Hovell Drive. Speaking of William Hovell Drive, that's small from Whitlam out towards Hawker at Drake Brockman Drive. KFC have just wrapped up a new Christmas in July daily deal. 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

0: Just great music for the drive home at Mix 106.3. In fact, the sweetest drive home. It'll be a while before I drive home. I'm going to race out of here and get my gear together. I'm hosting a trivia night tonight for ACT Pet Crisis Support, which I'm really looking forward to. And what a wonderful cause it is. I'm going to leave you with an inspirational quote. And I know you see these all the time and you roll your eyes. And you think, but this one appealed to me because it's aimed at us. To all you exhausted little Vegemites, you're surviving perimenopause, decision fatigue, brain fog, getting enough protein, getting your steps in every damn day, and you're surviving whatever is happening with your left hip or knee or shoulder. You're going better than you think. Keep going. I'll catch you back on Monday. Have a wonderful weekend.
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4: Yuma, good evening. I'm Renee Bigatko. There's reports the jail sentence handed to the woman who killed Canberra man Matthew McLucky in a head-on crash back in 2022 is expected to be reduced. It's after she was sentenced to 14 years behind bars with a nine-year non-parole period. But according to the Canberra Times, three judges in the Court of Appeal are set to re-sentence the woman after the prosecution conceded errors had been made in the original sentence. Canberra's new National Convention and Entertainment Centre is one step closer with a tender released to market. It's so a team can be appointed to work on a business case and reference design, focusing on things like the project's costs, benefits and risks. The centre's expected to boost our economy and local tourism by attracting major events to the capital. Concerns residents out at Oaks Estate are being left behind again. Independent MLA Thomas Emerson says it's been revealed in estimates very little has been done to help the community out there under a strategic plan.
5: Doing a letterbox drop and saying that that ticks off 6 out of 37 actions in a strategic plan, frankly, is taking the piss. This is not good enough. Residents have clear calls on the government to make a difference in their community. This is one of the most disadvantaged communities in the ACT.
4: US President Donald Trump says a proposed agreement has been reached that would see Hamas gradually disarm as part of a plan to end the war in Gaza. Israel is yet to formally agree to the proposal. And a 38-year-old man has been caught red-handed after he allegedly broke into multiple storage cases at a retirement village in Ainslie overnight. A resident raised the alarm with police finding the alleged culprit in one of the storage cages. Police say a search of his belongings uncovered a knife, pry bar, gloves and other tools.
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4: Checking sport, a blow for the Raiders ahead of tomorrow's clash against Penrith in Mudgee. Simi Sasangi has been ruled out with a hamstring injury, joining Hudson Young and Noah Martin on the sidelines. And former Manly coach Anthony Seibold has been thrown a lifeline, signing on with the PNG Chiefs for their inaugural season as assistant coach.
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4: Getting down to minus 4 overnight. Mostly sunny after an early frost tomorrow, 15 the top. 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
1: Hey, have you ever been to a concert where the artist crowd surfs?
2: No.
1: Like I've been to like small gigs where actually the only one time that I've experienced any sort of crowd surfing was at Groove in the Moo when it used to be at the University of Canberra back in like 2011, like early days. Somebody came up and it was around the time that twerking was big and stood on the crowd's hands and twerked. Couldn't remember the band.
0: Gross.
2: Will you accept weddings?
1: Sure.
2: Because, yes.
1: Yeah. That seems like a popular place to do it. So, Grammy nominee and astronaut.
2: Oh, God.
1: Katy Perry was performing in Malta this month, just a couple of days ago. And she did an attempt at crowd surfing because she was like, I want to get up close and personal with my fans.
2: What could go wrong?
1: Risky business, right?
2: Isn't it?
1: So she didn't exactly, like, put her...
0: She didn't allow the people to touch her?
1: Yes. She didn't want people to touch her. Okay. So they put her in an inflatable, like an orb ball, except it was a massive, like, looked like a plastic bottle. And it said, Katyade, maximum joy, maximum dehydration. And it's basically a big plastic bottle. And Katy Perry's on the inside of it.
2: Okay, like Gatorade, but Katyade, got it. Okay.
1: So she's...
2: I feel spinny already in my head. Yep. You know, like I feel like this could get out of hand real fast.
1: But she's been to space. So, like, she can handle it. No, she couldn't handle it because she got trapped in the inflatable bottle. And she was, like, trying to direct the crowd to send her back to the stage. They didn't. Oh, she just kept rolling to the back.
2: Oh, no.
1: She was in that bottle for a long time.
2: What,
1: and just
2: what do you do?
1: Absolutely begging people, saying, oh, my God, please take me back to the stage. Oh, take me back to the stage.
2: This makes me feel sick.
1: Yeah.
2: And so, like, does security step in at this point?
1: How can they?
2: Because you, I don't know, like, get into the crowd and then try and push it the other way. It's also hard sometimes that you don't know whether it's a part of the performance.
1: Or not,
2: yeah. It's a little bit like when you've got magicians and they're like, help me out, you know. And you're like, is this just a part of the gag?
1: No, she was actually genuinely worried that she went too far and that she wasn't going to come back.
2: Honey, when she called herself an astronaut, that's when she went too far.
0: On the upside, though, the people at the front would be very unhappy because you pay to get front seats. But if Katy Perry is down the back, what did you pay for?
2: I know, nothing.
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0: Oprah's name isn't Oprah.
2: You have been, this has been behind, glimpse behind the scenes, going to make the board all week. Mm. But we finally hit the day. And I've never even Googled it.
0: Oh, didn't you?
2: No, I don't know. I don't know what it could be.
0: Mm-hmm. If you know this show, you know that I'm a big Oprah fan. Oprah, Lee Sales, Celine, Brené Brown, the list goes on. So her name is actually Orpah from the Bible, so spelled O-R-P-A-H. But nobody knew how to spell it. So on her birth certificate, it actually says Orpah, O-R-P-A-H, but then people didn't know how to spell it, didn't know how to say it, and just started calling her Oprah.
2: Instead.
0: And it got to the stage where she was like, you know what? Well, it's probably her parents. You know what?
2: We'll just run with Oprah.
0: We'll just go with Oprah.
2: Joke.
0: We'll just go with it.
2: I thought it was going to be like her name is just like...
1: She's Susan.
2: Yeah, I was going to say Susan too.
1: She's Margaret
2: Susan
1: Winfrey.
2: Susan Oprah Winfrey. Like, and that Oprah was a middle name, but Orpah.
0: No, Orpah. It's a bit like, yeah, Oprah suits her better than Orpah.
2: You cannot even think about calling her Orpah. It's like how you see Emma Stone and you're like, that's Emma Stone, but her name's Emily.
0: Oh, I know. Well, it's like Meghan Markle. Well, her name's actually Rachel. And Meghan is her middle name.
1: Well, Sigourney Weaver, her name is Susan. Sigourney Weaver is Susan Alexandra Weaver.
2: Why no one, should go with Sigourney then?
0: No one is choosing Sigourney. No one's choosing Sigourney.
2: Guys, it's time that you come clean, Kristen, with your real name.
0: It's Kirsten.
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0: Hello, it's Kristen and Nige.
1: At night.
2: Hey, this is the first thing that I saw this morning on the internet, and I had to bring it to the show because I'd just love to share it with you all. It's from a page that I follow on Instagram. It's called I Am 30 AF.
0: Oh, God, I wish.
2: And it's...
0: you know you're talking to two mid-40-year-olds.
1: Yeah, no, 40 is the new 30.
2: Yep. It says,
1: I don't know if that is. I'm just making it up.
0: I think that's just what we tell ourselves. And then we turn 50 and we go, 50 is the new 30. 20.
2: This says, I recently discovered Merriam-Webster's time traveler feature, which tells you which words and phrases are the same age as you.
3: Got it.
2: So Merriam-Webster, dictionary in the US. And this page said, I'm convinced that there are 5 words from your birth year that perfectly describe your vibe.
3: Oh, okay.
2: So let me go for a bit of a scroll because I have found my birth year. I'm happy to do yours as well.
1: Yeah, scroll back. Scroll.
2: Yep. No.
0: Don't you hate that when you've got to put your birth date into something?
1: You up.
0: You're like, oh, no, still going. No, still going. Oh,
2: Don't worry.
0: My fingers a bit sore. No. Oh, 83, found it.
2: This list ascends as opposed to descends. So the 80s are in first.
3: Okay, good.
2: So 1994 is the year that I was born. Here are the top words from that year. Bootylicious. Or the first time that these words were published. Bootylicious. Botox. Flesh-eating bacteria.
3: Oh!
2: Friend zone. Girl boss.
3: Oh, okay.
2: And MP3. What year were you born, Kristen?
0: I'm 83.
2: 83.
0: Mm-hmm.
2: Okay.
0: I know, but yet I look 21. It's amazing. Everyone else ages and I don't. It's crazy.
2: Beer goggles. Oh. Lap dancing. Guac.
0: Guac? As in like a guacamole?
2: It just says guac. Mm-hmm. Bouncy house.
0: Bouncy house?
2: Like a bouncing castle. And ringtone.
0: Oh, remember that?
2: Mm-hmm.
0: Oh, my goodness, guys. I do remember when you got to, like, pay extra to get your favourite ringtone,
2: mm-hmm.
0: which I know must sound really crazy to youngsters now because no one's got their phone on ring. All of the phones are on silent.
1: We used to be able to pay for a ringtone. Now, if this thing makes a noise, it's getting thrown against the wall.
2: The only person I know that has her phone on loud.
3: Oh, do you? Well, and Nige.
2: Oh, and Nige.
3: Yeah.
2: And he still doesn't answer it. Anyway, Brad, what's your birth year?
1: 81.
2: 81. Okay. Autocorrect.
1: Yes.
2: Boom box.
3: Oh, yep.
1: Yep.
2: Screen saver. Mm-hmm. Spell checker.
1: Yes.
2: Oh. And party monster. Party monster, baby.
1: That is me.
0: I've never heard of party monster before.
2: You just haven't met that side of Brad, I guess.
3: Oh.
4: Can you do mine?
2: Oh, quickly, what year?
4: 2001.
2: Okay, oh. Anti-vaxxer. Oh. Awesome sauce. Bromance. And dubstep.
3: Yeah. Dubstep?
2: Yeah.
3: We'll Google that.
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0: This is Kristen and Nige at Night.
1: I would have thought by now that we would have seen the photos from Taylor and Travis's wedding. I would have thought.
2: I think it's gotten to a point now, Kristen, where I don't think we'll see them. Maybe not for an anniversary, but not now.
1: I really respect her for that.
2: Yeah.
1: I mean, do I want to see it? Yeah.
2: Yeah, obviously.
1: Yeah, I do.
3: I'd like to know how good the NDAs were, because how many people were there and nothing has leaked, or one thing leaked and it was removed very quickly.
1: Yeah.
3: So that's some solid legal work.
1: Isn't it? Like the real MVP is Tree Payne,
2: which is her publicist,
1: who was just absolutely working overtime.
2: I'm more interested, to be honest. Like, yes, I'm sure she looked gorgeous in her Dior dress. We know it was Dior. I want to see how they transformed Madison Square Garden. Oh. I am absolutely itching to know.
1: And I just wonder whether with the NDA, because we've seen so many people, they can say that they went to the wedding.
2: Yes.
1: And you see so many journalists try and get information out of them. And it's almost like everyone was given speaking notes. They're like, I'm really happy for them. It was beautiful. It was intimate. There was so much love in the room. And I've got so much respect for them. And that's basically all that they say.
2: Yeah.
1: Except for...
2: Oh, no.
1: Jason Kelce.
2: Okay, so Jason Kelce, Travis's brother.
1: Yeah.
2: Notorious, I would say, bit of a wild card.
1: Love it.
2: Kind of loose lips. His wife, Kylie Kelce.
1: Yep.
2: Vault.
1: Yes, absolute vault.
2: Like locked down vault.
1: Yeah.
2: Will say nothing.
1: And almost to the... point where she's like, stop asking me.
2: She's a real one.
1: I'll tell you that.
2: She is a real one.
1: She'd be a great friend.
2: Mate.
1: Like, you know, when you're like, I feel like these people, like I could come around to your house and have dinner.
2: Yeah.
1: You know,
2: 100%.
1: Like, you seem awesome.
2: Okay, so Jason, though,
1: you know, as time's gone on, just here and there, we'll let slip just little pieces of information.
2: Yeah. Okay.
1: The latest one was that apparently Travis sang at the wedding. Either at the wedding or at the rehearsal dinner.
2: I'm not.
1: The quote is, Trav has always been able to carry a tune. Obviously, it paled in comparison to some of the other people singing that night.
2: I think Paul McCartney sang. Just letting you know.
1: Yes.
2: A Beatle.
1: So there are rumours, again, take it with a grain of salt, that Taylor and Travis did a duet.
2: Do we know what the song was?
1: No.
2: Okay.
1: No. The only other piece of information that we do know is that she walked down the aisle to one of her songs, but an instrumental version. Mm. Like, would you?
2: Nah.
1: But then what other song would you choose?
2: There's so many beautiful love songs written by other people that...
1: Tricky.
2: Taylor Swift.
1: Tricky. Very tricky.
2: But also, back yourself in.
1: How do we feel about people singing at their wedding when they're not professional singers?
2: Oh, when they're not professional singers?
1: Yeah. Like a little, hey, Rodney, I've been rehearsing this song for you. And it seems to me you live your life like a candle on the wind.
2: I hope somebody's not singing a funeral song to me at my wedding.
1: As there were nights when the wind... Oh, my God. I reckon my husband would have, like, stood up and walked down.
2: Yeah, well, he couldn't hear you over the helicopter, babe. It's fine.
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0: Hey, it's Kristen and Nige at night.
1: You know who else is on a tour at the moment, guys?
2: Who?
1: It's the cast of Spider-Man doing a big press conference.
2: Okay.
1: A press conference, press run. Mm-hmm. Because Spider-Man officially released into cinemas, the new Spider-Man Brand New Day, last night, yesterday.
2: Okay.
1: I'm sure there's been a lot of people that have gone to see it.
2: You saw it the night before?
1: I did see a preview screening, and I've been a vault. Don't ask me any questions. I will not spoil.
2: Okay.
1: I won't do it.
0: Is Tom Holland in it?
1: That I can say, yes. Tom Holland is there.
0: Is Andrew Garfield in it?
1: No, not this time. Not this time.
0: Spoiler. Jeez.
1: Sorry.
2: I did send you a text yesterday saying, should I take Hugo to it? But it's not really kiddies.
1: I just think he's maybe a little bit too little.
2: Yeah.
1: But I love Spider-Man.
2: Was it a good movie?
1: It was fantastic.
2: Okay.
1: I think Holland's best.
2: Oh.
1: Holland's best Spider-Man.
2: Oh, okay.
1: Yeah, I said it. Anyway, so they're doing the big press rounds at the moment. They've sat down and done an interview with BuzzFeed Australia, a big outlet for us. And they like to play games because you've got to spice up these junkets for the guys because they're asking and answering the same questions all day, day after day.
2: So you've got to imagine as talent what happens is that you have one big day, right? Mm-hmm. You're basically booked from, let's say, 9 a.m. until 3 p.m. You might have a lunch break, but there will just be outlet. You stay in the same seat.
1: They put you in a hotel room and they siphon in journalist after journalist after journalist.
2: Yes. And so as a journalist who has done this before, your job really, because you could be like number 17.
1: Yeah.
2: You want to be able to walk in and get great audio or visual of them. So you want to do something really wacky. That's when everyone goes, try Vegemite.
1: Yeah.
2: Or have you done a Tim Tam Slam?
1: A classic thing that journalists do is, especially for Americans, people from the UK, people not from Australia, go, I would like you to guess the Aussie slang.
2: Oh.
1: So a journalist from BuzzFeed Australia was in with Tom Holland, Zendaya and Jacob Batalon, who were like the three main people in the movie, and asked them about a particular Australian slang.
2: Got it.
3: Bachelor's handbag.
4: A man purse.
5: Like a bum bag.
3: Bachelor's handbag.
6: Think of food.
4: Ooh,
3: so
4: like plastic bag?
6: It comes in a plastic bag.
4: Packet
3: like,
4: of crisps.
3: Think.
4: Chicken.
6: Oh, rotisserie chicken in a bag.
4: Why?
7: Yeah. What is the connection?
8: For single guys in Australia, usually just pick up a roast chicken that's already ready.
4: They have no one to cook for.
5: I that's sad.
1: That's not sad, baby. That's culture. That's Australian culture.
2: That's so good. And can I also just say, I know that we call it a bachelor's handbag, but I am wild for a hot chook.
1: Well, you do love a handbag, famously.
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17: 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And it is back, day 3. Can we keep this going? Your incredible stories all around the theme of the wrong. We have some more brilliant stories lined up if you want to take part. 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

0: Mix 106.3. Christian O'Connell's show. This week, one of the best phone-ins we've ever done, I think not just this year in the history of the show, has been The Wrong. I had no idea the other day we would get so many stories, so many very, very wildly different stories around the theme of The Wrong. You've got one you haven't even shared yet.
1: Yes, I've got a cautionary tale for all the parents out there, especially the ones that do home cooking. My dad, who's Chinese, so they use a lot of dry sherry in their cooking. So you could only get it in these big, these massive, like, glass sort of flagons that have, like, 3 or 4 litres of sherry.
0: I didn't know dry sherry is used. What is it, the sweetness?
1: Yes, I think, yeah, lots in, like, stir fries to sort of, yeah, deglaze it and that kind of thing.
0: Lovely.
1: And so they come in these huge, huge, like, 5-litre bottles. So Dad would put them instead of into these, you know those juice pop tops, those little plastic
0: yes.
1: ones
0: like,
1: for
0: yeah.
1: apple juice?
0: Yeah.
1: So Dad would put it in there for easy access for cooking. But when I was literally 5 years old, I saw what looked exactly like apple juice, because that's sherry's the exact same color as apple juice, in a juice
0: oh,
1: pop
0: no.
1: top.
0: Oh,
1: grabbed,
0: no.
1: Not the apple juice.
0: Oh, and your dad is a doctor.
1: Dad is a doctor.
0: Dr. Lee's medicine cabinet is not to be tucked into, Rio.
1: Because he just kept it in the kitchen.
0: Now I understand your sunny disposition. You're on sherry.
1: And I got, like... like cartoon wasted at 5 years old.
2: That,

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0: 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Christian O'Connell's show. Time wasted today. We're looking for your bedroom movies. All right, bedroom movies. The Mattress Reloaded. The Matrix Reloaded.
1: Gold.
0: Alarmageddon. A new one.
1: Gold.
0: Atomic Clock. CPAP Fiction.
1: Silver Plus.
0: Gladiator. Oh my God, I get up again at 2 a.m. and have a pee. Gladiator.
1: Silver.
0: The Dark Nightlight. You need a little nightlight, don't you?
1: I actually do have a nightlight in the hallway.
0: No way.
1: Yeah.
0: Oh, the old hallway one. Yeah. On Monday's show, grown-ups who still need the hallway nightlights.
1: It's scary at night.
0: And Notting Hill. No, barely worth mentioning. All right, Rio, what have you got? Bedroom movies.
1: Siesta Act.
0: Huh?
1: Siesta Act.
0: Oh, one for the Spanish listeners. Yes, gold.
1: Batman's getting ready for bed.
0: Oh, yeah.
1: He's Batman de-robin.
0: No, okay. I thought it was silver, but I hear it again. It's gold all the way.
1: Leo and Tom Hanks have snuggled up in bed.
0: Yeah?
1: They're canoodling if you can.
0: No.
1: Okay. Ross. Last one. Rain Sounds Man. Hmm? Rain Sounds Man.
0: Oh, no, that's gold. Very good. Okay, bedroom movies. What have you got? Bohemian Rhapsody.
1: Oh, well done, gold.
0: Well done, Anthony. We're talking about bedroom movies. Casablanca.
1: Oh, gold.
0: Old Humph had trouble sleeping.
2: Where's my Casablanca?
0: Oh, my God, this is very good. Or the CPAP.
1: Or the CPAP. Topical.
0: Oh, yes. Yeah. Zeitgeist. Well done. Christian Gamble. Hell of a name, sir. Mm. Desperately Seeking Snoozin. Not Susan, but Snoozin.
1: Silver Plus.
0: Snorris Gump. Sort of thing you give a nickname to a mate who falls asleep on a night out. Look at old boy there, Snorris Gump.
1: Silver.
0: Gross Point Blanket.
1: Bronze.
0: Silence of the Lamps. Got a little dimmer switch.
1: That's true.
0: Lamp.
1: Silver.
0: Out in the hallway for Rio. Gonna have nightmares. Dumb and Dooner.
1: Silver Plus.
0: Pillow Fight Club.
1: Gold.
0: In Bed with Madonna. That is so good.
3: Brilliant.
0: Shout out to In Bed with Madonna. Do you remember that?
3: Yes. God
1: bless.
0: Michael, well done. That's really good. In Bed with Madonna. A friend of mine had a late night TV show in the UK, comedian, and it was called that, In Bed with Madonna.
1: That's a hell of
0: yes.
1: a name.
0: Yes. Black Hawk Duna.
1: Bronze.
0: The Dark Nighty. That's who he sleeps in.
1: Gold.
0: Look who's pillow talking.
1: Silver.
0: Das Bed.
1: Ah, gold.
0: And wowee, this is an old timey reference. Pat's a love it though, in a sort of a generation. Seven Beds for Seven Brothers.
1: What is that movie?
0: Seven
3: Brides for
0: Seven Brothers. Pat's and I said at the same time. God damn it.
1: Silver.
3: Jinx.
0: Make a wish that we work together forever.
1: Nice.
0: Okay, Rio, who's the winner?
1: In Bed with Madonna.
0: Oh, yes. Well done, Mike in Geelong. That's the Christian O'Connell Show for today and this week. Have a great weekend. We're back Monday. Brand new misheard lyrics. 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
1: I said, wake up, Canberra. I noticed that you've got your child's drink bottle again today. 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I just see, wait, is that Marshall or Chase on the case?
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0: Hi, my name's Kelly, and I'm a proud Kaurna, Noongar and Ngarrindjeri woman from South Australia and a mother of four. When I was 19, a doctor told me my kidneys were failing and that I'd eventually need dialysis or a kidney transplant. By age 30, it all caught up with me. With just 30% kidney function, I found myself relying on dialysis to stay alive. At my lowest point, I even planned my own funeral. But after a few years, I received a donated kidney, and that gift saved my life. Now, I've been able to watch my children and my grandbabies grow up. There's too many of our mob still waiting for a life-saving transplant like I was. It's why we need more people to yarn with their family and consider registering as an organ and tissue donor. It only takes 1 minute, and you can register on the Donate Life website or through Medicare.
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0: 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It's back-to-back Raiders as they take on the Cowboys in the NRLW.
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3: 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I'll update the latest news. Madonna is our feature artist. She released her debut album this week in 1983 and will spend some time with Kim Wilde.
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0: weekend, get just great music with Canberra's Mix 106.3. Whether you're getting out and about or just hanging by a warm fire, we'll have your soundtrack sorted.
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2: The Aussie Top 5 recap is from this week in 1987. I'll update the latest news. Madonna is our feature artist. She released her debut album this week in 1983 and will spend some time with Kim Wilde.
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6: 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Now, I've been able to watch my children and my grandbabies grow up. 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

0: Hi, my name's Kelly, and I'm a proud Kaurna, Noongar and Ngarrindjeri woman from South Australia and a mother of four. When I was 19, a doctor told me my kidneys were failing and that I'd eventually need dialysis or a kidney transplant. By age 30, it all caught up with me. With just 30% kidney function, I found myself relying on dialysis to stay alive. At my lowest point, I even planned my own funeral. But after a few years, I received a donated kidney, and that gift saved my life. Now, I've been able to watch my children and my grandbabies grow up. There's too many of our mob still waiting for a life-saving transplant like I was. It's why we need more people to yarn with their family and consider registering as an organ and tissue donor. It only takes 1 minute, and you can register on the Donate Life website or through Medicare.
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2: The Aussie Top 5 recap is from this week in 1987. I'll update the latest music. 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
13: Hi, I'm Phoebe Humphrey. We'll start with some controversy in the velodrome at the Commonwealth Games. Two Aussie cyclists have been disqualified from the women's individual pursuit due to equipment violations. Sophie Edwards was wearing an unauthorised helmet while Felicity Wilson-Haffenden was disqualified due to taping, which was ruled as a morphological change. But Australia's Georgia Baker picked up her second gold of the Games in the 10K scratch race, while our men swept the podium in the 4-kilometre pursuit. Isaac Beecroft won gold in the 10K race walk. Gina Rinehart is threatening to launch legal action against the ABC over a TV skit. The mining billionaire says the skit that aired in an episode of Race Around the World poses a serious risk to her. Rinehart's company is calling for the public broadcaster to apologise and pull the episode. Donald Trump has been asked about the status of talks with Iran. The US president speaking at a cabinet meeting at Camp David, claiming Tehran break their word too often.
14: As an example, we'll talk about nuclear, and we'll be in there talking about nuclear for 7 hours. I say, why do you need seven? You can take 10 minutes. And they'll go out and they'll say, we never discussed nuclear. All they do is make me angry.
13: And all HSBC bank branches will close in Australia after nearly 40 years. The banking giant has announced it will close in the country following a sale to US company Blackstone. The deal, valued at around $36 billion, is tipped to be finalised in the first half of next year. The bank says customers don't need to take any action right now.
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13: The Storm will miss finals for just the second time under Craig Bellamy. The Bulldogs have surged into the top eight tonight after beating Melbourne 36-22, who were without Jerome Hughes, Harry Grant and Cam Munster. Cameron Serraldo says it was an unpredictable Storm outfit.
16: You know, young guys that are going to come in and they're going to play with their heart and spirit, and, you know, those young guys did that, and I thought, again, they were fantastic and they had nothing to lose as well. So, you know, we had to be good to be able to get the win.
13: Earlier, the Dolphins down the Dragons 28-22 in Wollongong.
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17: Mostly fine and sunny for the remainder of today. Just some light winds around and a top of 15 degrees. Another frosty start to tomorrow, down to minus 2 tonight, then sunny conditions and 16 for Sunday, a possible shower or two and 15 on Monday.
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0: Today from three. 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It's back-to-back Raiders as they take on the Cowboys in the NRLW.
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9: Hi, I'm Phoebe Humphrey. Day 8 of the Commonwealth Games saw some Aussie gold in the track cycling and athletics track. Sally Pearson with the update.
10: In the track cycling, Georgia Baker takes gold in the women's scratch race. Oliver Bledden and Connor Leahy go 1-2 in the men's individual pursuit. Lee Hoffman grabs silver in the Kieran and Blake Agnoletto strikes gold in the elimination race. And on the athletics track, Isaac Beecroft powers to gold in the 10,000 metre walk. And in the T54-15 Eliza Old Connell adds another Commonwealth medal, bronze, with Sarah Billings also bronze in the women's 800 metres.
9: But it wasn't without controversy. Aussie cyclists Sophie Edwards and Felicity Wilson-Haffenden were disqualified from the individual pursuit due to uniform and equipment violations. Gina Reinhart is suing the ABC, not happy with a satirical skit. It follows the broadcasting of an episode of Race Around the World, which included an act of sexualised violence. The states have agreed to major changes to working with children checks. It means those who have committed serious offences like murder or sexual assault will automatically be banned from holding one, no matter what jurisdiction they're from. It follows a meeting of the Attorney Generals in Darwin. An opposition against FIFA's investment plan has grown as the Asian Football Confederation has become the latest football body to reject it. It follows all 55 member nations electing to boycott any further FIFA-run tournaments, including the World Cup, during a meeting held by UEFA.
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9: The Dolphins have scraped home, set to play finals for the first time in their four-year history after downing the Dragons 28-22 in Wollongong. Hamiso Tabuai-Fido opened the scoring in the clash, helping pave the way for the side to record its 12th win this season. But coach Christian Wolf admits it wasn't pretty.
12: Yeah, some challenges around that game, coming off a ball and that kind of thing as well. I didn't think we were quite at our best. Made it a little bit messy at times, but we're good enough to get a win. As I said, we need to be happy with that.
9: While the Bulldogs have ultimately denied the Storm a finals finish, winning 36-22.
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13: Mostly fine and sunny for the remainder of today. Just some light winds around and a top of 15 degrees. Another frosty start to tomorrow, down to -2 tonight, then sunny conditions and 16 for Sunday, a possible shower or two and 15 on Monday.
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1: 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And have you ever been on a painfully awkward first date? I Love You, You're Perfect, Now Change is a hilarious and heartfelt musical that says it all out loud.
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13: Hi, I'm Phoebe Humphrey. Australia's fastest man has missed out on a podium finish in the 200-metre final at the Commonwealth Games. Lachie Kennedy finished sixth in this morning's final after claiming silver in the 100-metre event earlier this week. He ran a time of 20.41 seconds in the 200. Tori Lewis also finishing sixth in the women's 200-metre final. Earlier, Isaac Beecroft claimed gold in the 10K race walk.
14: I'm pretty stoked. Knew it was going to be a tough race as soon as Declan hit the front at the start. You know, when he does that, he means business. And, yeah, he certainly took it to us. But, happy to hold on there.
13: Audio there on 7. A wage boost for Australian aged care nurses today. The award wage rise means since 2022, the most common level of registered nurses have seen their pay go up by more than $36,000 a year. Around 60,000 migrants have crossed from Morocco to Spain's Ceuta in the past 24 hours amid an ongoing border crisis. crisis. At least 57 people have died while trying to make the crossing. Spain's PM has slammed the border breach as a violation of Spain's territorial integrity. And police in Arizona have released the ransom notes sent by Nancy Guthrie's kidnappers. Authorities hope the move will spark a breakthrough 6 months on from the 84-year-old's disappearance. One note was addressed to Nancy's daughter, Aussie-born US Today Show host Savannah Guthrie, the note demanding millions in cryptocurrency from the Guthrie family.
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13: Craig Bellamy hasn't held back following the Storm's 14-point loss to the Bulldogs last night. Melbourne were missing Jerome Hughes, Cam Munster and Harry Grant for just the second time in 6 years. The Storm coach says his side can say goodbye to finals.
16: A bit pissed off, really, but at the end of the day, it is what it is. I think my grandkids have got a couple of teddy bears, so I might go home and punch the shit out of them. I don't know, but yeah, we're sort of been, I suppose, rock and roll and on that the edge there for probably a month.
13: In the earlier match, the Dolphins beat the Dragons 28-22 in Wollongong, their 12th win of the season.
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17: A foggy and frosty start today. It should be mostly sunny though, 15 the top. Similar conditions tomorrow, 16 with a possible shower on Monday, also 16. Right now it's minus one.
18: 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Wonder lives at Gin and Derry. And with land now selling, you can too.
19: Geez, what about those poor teddy bears, Renee?
17: The poor teddy bears?
19: Well, you didn't quite hear that, did you?
17: I missed that little bit. What did he say?
19: Listening to Craig Bellamy, he said that his grandkids have got some teddy bears and he might go home and beat the...
17: Oh my goodness me.
19: The teddy bears.
17: He was a bit perturbed by last night's result by the sound of it.
19: So was I as a Raiders fan as well.
17: Yes, indeed.
19: I mean, I was watching it going, come on. I mean, for all the players that they had out, they did a pretty good job.
17: Yes.
19: And I would have loved to have seen Canterbury go down, but not the case.
17: No, and we just, deal with it.
19: Yep, and we have to, for us this weekend against Penrith, right?
17: So, yes, indeed, in Mudgee. We'll see what happens.
19: And so much has been made about the miracle of Mudgee.
17: I know.
19: Just watching.
17: Can they do it again?
19: Yes. Yeah.
17: What miracle will it be this time?
19: I mean, they played it over and over and over again through the week on Fox Sports, and it was just like, it was an incredible try.
17: I don't get sick of watching it.
19: I remember sitting at home.
17: Same.
19: And then not sitting, but jumping around.
17: Shocked that we didn't wake up. The little ones in our household at that time. Golly gosh.
19: Yeah, yeah.
17: But wasn't it a pretty picture coming to work this morning with the frost outside?
19: Yes, well,
17: so pretty.
19: As I was coming up the parkway, the sun was just trying to start to arrive.
17: In.
19: Yeah, yeah, yeah. and so clear, dark. And then you wake up and, of course, we're in the Gungahlin grasslands. So everything's shimmery with the frost.
17: Icy frost.
19: Lovely.
17: But, speaking of all things ice-related, Canberra Brave, they're playing today away. But they'll be here at the AIS tomorrow taking on the Central Coast Rhinos. It's been so popular. Going to the ice hockey is an awesome time and they put on such a spectacle. So that's happening tomorrow.
19: Yep.
17: Speaking of other sports as well, the Canberra MS Mega Swim, you know, the 24-hour one they do, that kicks off at 2 o'clock, the Savo at the AIS as well.
19: Yes.
17: You can still go and be part of it. I'm told you can still go join in. Mm. Even if you don't have a team, they'll find a way to include you, and it's to raise money to support people living with MS.
19: Yep. And you don't have to do the whole 24 hours.
17: No. Let's be clear. They're grateful for any contribution that anyone can make, that's for sure.
19: All right. So that's pretty much what we're doing for the next 60 minutes or so. We're having a look at a whole bunch of stuff that is doing in and around the nation's capital. One of our national attractions, actually, Renee, is celebrating a birthday this weekend.
17: Uh-huh.
19: Okay, so what I want you to have a guess, everyone have a guess as to which one it might be. Stay with us. See if you're correct.
17: Mm-hmm.
19: Rochford on the way. Let's enjoy Robert Palmer now. Mix 106.3. It's just great music.

0: Big 26.3, it is just great music. A very good morning to you. It is Cam and Renee shivering away. What is it? Still minus one. It was minus three when I was driving up the parkway this morning. So she's chilly, but it's going to be beautiful later on. We have a look at what is doing this weekend and in the coming weeks. It's all thanks to Gin and Derry. Wonder lives at Gin and Derry. And with land now selling, you can too.
1: Cam, I just want to quickly mention, you remember we spoke about this when tickets first came out, Art of the Score, the music of Hans Zimmer, the CSO one that's happening this weekend. Because it's always so popular. That's, you know, think like Dark Knight, Lion King, Pirates of the Caribbean, Gladiator, all of that.
0: And so they have the music and then it's narrated along. And so we went to the one last year and it is incredible. I'd be surprised if there's tickets left.
1: I'm actually on the website right now. There is some, not heaps, but there is
0: If you want to treat yourself to an incredible experience and you're in the position to be able to do that, go and do it. Get a ticket. Because you will love it.
1: Totally. It's on at Llewellyn Hall this weekend, so make sure you get around that. All right, something else that's on this weekend, right across the weekend, in fact. Our National Zoo and Aquarium is celebrating 28 years, which is pretty awesome. And Will Tran is the Advertising and Marketing Manager out there. Will, good morning.
2: Renee and Cam, good morning to you. How are we today?
1: Good. Regular guest, I meant to say. My regular guest, Advertising Marketing Manager, Will Tran. look, 28 years is awesome. What a milestone. What's in store for the big birthday?
2: Great family fun. We are wanting to give back to our community and make sure like a regular weekend zoo becomes more than that. So, for the kiddies, free hay rides, mascots, there'll be a lunch special. There'll be tunes in the park. I can't promise Hans Zimmer. We're not going to do Inception and Batman, but I can promise some pop tunes in the park. Yeah. And then we want to give back to the community that support us so wholeheartedly over this 28 year period. Lucky door prizes. So if you're lucky enough, you may win a tour, an encounter, or even a night stay at Jamala Wildlife Lodge, which is exceptional.
1: That's an epic prize, that's for sure. And I know that people can go and be part of and witness at the right time the animals getting involved with the enrichment, you know, the birthday things that they do for the animals, which is really cool. What does that kind of look like?
2: Absolutely. It's kind of like the fun, creative, artistic part of a zookeeper's day, certainly when I was a zookeeper. So enrichment is it's just a technical term. You at home who have pets do enrichment, whether it's a box or a Kong toy or something of that equivalent. It's something that we give our animals to engage with natural occurring behaviors. So it could be eyesight, it could be hearing, it could be taste and touch, it could be all these amazing things. It's all birthday themed. So I once saw for our Jamala birthday weekend, huge, stunning, gorgeous, large boxes for rhinos and tigers and all sorts of other animals. And they kind of dig in and have a great time seeking out what's inside.
0: So I'm trying to, you know, at our place with Agador Spartacus, the King Charles Cavalier, he loves a 2-litre empty bottle of milk, right?
1: That's his enrichment.
0: Right? And so he goes absolutely crazy and he goes to step on it and then it flings away and then he'll get the lid off after a while. And so that's what you're talking about?
2: Yeah, and what you've just given that animal is an enrichment like a puzzle, right? So obviously there's a scent or there's something inside that bottle that he can smell with his olfactory sense, but him trying to derive it, he's trying to get through it and do what he can. The equivalent of what I saw this week was that for our Komodo dragon, they had a baby's play toy where you slide things up and down. It's like a texture thing, and they have little pockets in it. So they hid like bits of food in the pockets, put the sliding things down, and the Komodo dragon had to push its nuzzle and its hands to push these things over and get the food. So exact same concept.
0: That's so good. Renee, I have to be honest.
1: Yes.
0: When I drove into work today and I sat here getting ready, I did not think that we'd be having a conversation about a Komodo dragon.
1: Yes. But here we are, absolutely. And Will, what do you hope, you know, people, kids, families get out of the experiences this weekend?
2: That we love them and that we love that they support us. This is our way of giving back to the Canberra community, our members and the family members that are part of members. We wouldn't be here without this stunning, gorgeous city and the people that support us. We are a private zoo, so we rely wholeheartedly on our conservation philanthropic work through the members and through the guests that come through our doors. So there's no better time to come to the zoo than this weekend with all this fun stuff. And I dare say it, one of the best playgrounds in Canberra as well. And there's no better time to become a member because every single weekend we'll have something different for our membership base, for the guests, because we want to give back to people that gave back to us. So every day you come to zoo, we want to make it a really fun time, all for conservation.
0: All right, well, this is coming right back at you because, I mean, and we want to say congratulations to the Tyndale Hillsdales and the extended family and everyone that comes in to make. It's not just a place in Canberra. It's a national attraction. It's an international attraction. And we love that it's here. So thank you for the work that you do.
1: Yes, and the, not just one of, in my personal opinion, the best playground in Canberra.
2: Oh, you guys. When are you going to come? You guys got to come to the dude. We'll do an outside broadcast here on the playground. We'll go down the slide. It'll be
1: with
2: great.
1: With the Komodo dragons?
2: Yeah. Let me talk to wildlife and see if I can
1: We'll chat.
2: Yeah, sounds good.
1: All right, Will. Thanks for your time. All the best for the weekend.
2: Have a great weekend, team. Take care.
1: Cheers, Will Tran, who's the regular guest on our show and advertising and marketing manager at the zoo. Get there this weekend.
0: 20 past 8, Mix 106.3. Which event this weekend, Renee, is hosting a trombone march?
1: Uh-huh.
0: I don't think I've ever seen a standalone trombone march. This could be a Canberra first.
1: Let's see.
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0: Mix 106.3, it is just great music. Good morning, it's Cam and Danae having a look at what it's doing today, tomorrow, and in the coming weeks as well. It's all thanks to Gin and Derry. Wonder lives at Gin and Derry, 10 minutes away from Belconnen, and now you can too, and it is a whole world away from anywhere. Renee, I am going to give the people from Southern Districts Motorsports Association a shout-out right now as well.
1: Great.
0: We've got the hill climb again tomorrow.
1: Awesome.
0: So just down there on Sutton Road, right next to the TISC Centre. Mm-hmm. If you love driving, mm-hmm. and so this is pretty much for anyone.

0: You can sign yourself up. There's a little bit of a process to go through, but you can take a road car. You can take all sorts of different cars, and they have one of everything. And essentially, you start at the bottom of the hill, and away you go against the clock.
1: Yep, you should absolutely do it.
0: So if you think you can drive, go and have a crack.
1: Yep, absolutely. People should definitely get involved in that. Absolutely. Something that's happening later today out at Lynham Shops is Light Up Lynham. We've spoken about this event before because it's pretty cool what they're doing. And Trevor Vickers is from the Lynham Community Association. Trevor, good morning.
2: G'day, Ryan.
1: Now, look, tell us, what is Light Up Lynham and what's happening later today for that?
2: Okay, well, Light Up Lynham is sort of a celebration of winter and community, and we have lots of entertainment, we have lots of food, we have the feature Sunset Lantern Walk at 5:30 that goes from the Lynham shops down around the Lynham wetlands and back. It's led by the prosperous mountain lion people with their brightly coloured dragon and lion. There's three stages of entertainment. There's over 40 stalls. There's street entertainment. There's lots of activities that you can come and try. I know it's a cliche, but we've tried to find something for everybody.
0: Yeah, it sounds like you have. Did I read correctly also that there's a trombone march?
2: There is a trombone march. So it happens to be the International Trombone Festival week this week.
1: I think
2: today's the last day.
0: Right.
2: And so they actually start before we start.
0: Okay.
2: So we start at 3 o'clock, but at about 2:45, they'll be walking up from Sullivan's Creek.
0: That's going to be quite the sign, isn't it?
2: 76 trombones in the big parade.
0: Did you say 76?
2: Well, that's the song they'll be playing.
0: Oh, right.
1: Oh, okay, gotcha. You got a bit excited there, Cam.
2: I mean, come along and count them, but...
1: And, Trevor, anyone can come along, right? Like, it's not just for people who live in the area. Yep.
2: No, we want everybody to feel welcome and come and try out the Lynham hospitality.
1: Yeah, 100%. And a highlight is going to be that Sunset March, that's for sure. It's a really awesome event that you guys do there. Trevor, that's excellent. Thank you so much for sharing that with us, and all the best later on today.
2: Thank you. It's a great day for it.
1: Yep, absolutely. Yeah. Thank you so much. That's Trevor Vickers from the Lynham Community Association. It's on from 3 till 8 at the Lynham shops today.
0: It is bang on 8:30, Mix 106.3. 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
1: Sounds good.
0: Yeah, we'll do all three and learn more shortly, Mix 106.3.
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0: Mix 106.3, it is just great music. Good morning, it's Cam and Renee shivering our way through. Although it's up to, it's a balmy 1 degree now, Renee.
1: Oh, well, there you go.
0: -3 when I rolled in this morning.
1: Yeah, we're doing well.
0: I mean, I just love these mornings in the nation's capital.
1: We do. It's so good.
0: All right, we're having a look at what is happening across this weekend and beyond. It's all thanks to Gin and Dairy. Wonder lives at Gin and Dairy, and with land now selling, you can too. I'm going to give a shout out here, Renee, to Ben and the whole team from Contentious Character.
1: Nice.
0: So you know the winery, don't you? We love our local wines. We love talking them up big time.
1: Yep.
0: And so they've moved around the place. I was there at their new location in the Kingston Foreshore.
1: Oh, nice.
0: On Thursday evening for an event.
1: Yep.
0: And so they're fully decked out. It's next to Molto. So Carlo Tosolini. So down the airport end of the Kingston Foreshore. And it is just
1: pretty
0: so
1: special.
0: Yes.
1: Yeah, awesome.
0: It really is.
1: Yeah, people should definitely go down there and
0: so
1: check
0: well
1: it out.
0: Done to for putting something like that into that area.
1: Yes.
0: And we know the dock there, like it's buzzes, right?
1: It's an awesome spot. Mm. Awesome spot. Something that's happening tomorrow that sounds pretty cool, Steins and Steel Medieval Combat Fight Night.
0: Yes, we've spoken about this before, haven't we?
1: Yes, so warriors from across Australia are here. They're going to be in full armour. It's hosted by the Canberra Burley Griffins.
0: Yeah.
1: And you can grab a Stein, you can cheer them on, and it's going to be a spectacle live medieval combat.
0: Yeah, and I think they're putting a family element into this thing as well. And so this is where they get dressed up in the full armour and the chainmail and everything like that. And they go pretty hard.
1: They go hard. It's on tomorrow at the Zeppelin Room, so that'll be an awesome event to be a part of.
0: Imagine for the people coming in from outside of Canberra, transporting their armour in through the airport as well.
1: I know. That could be a bit of a thing. But also, they're going to be warm in all that armour in cold Canberra.
0: Yeah, you know? Although, like, if you go outside and the metal cools down.
1: Oh, then you'll be a bit cold.
0: Yes.
1: They're going to be fighting. They're going to be hot. They're not going to care. It's going to be great. It's going to be great. Something else that's going to be great that's happening later today is the Forage is back on, and we love talking about this whenever it's on. It's moved to a new location.
0: Okay.
1: It's got some really cool things happening this time. Belinda Neem is the founder and community director. Belinda, good morning.
2: Good morning, guys. How you going?
1: Good. Now tell us where you are for the Forage this time and what's in store this time around.
2: Yeah, so as you know, we move around a little bit and this time we've come north. So we're in Belconnen down at the Emu Bank Inlet for the first time in our 12-year history. So it's really exciting to be down on the waterfront. And huge setup. I think we're 36 vendors. Mm-hmm. Big bonfire, lots of winter-inspired food. It's all happening.
0: Okay, so I'm envisioning, I know the Emu Bank and the shops along there with Hungry Jack's and all those stores are there. So exactly from where in relation to that area are you?
2: Yeah, so that's down the other end. So we're back down towards Westfield Belconnen.
0: Okay.
2: Back down that end of Emu Bank. So it's the inlet down next to the Belconnen Arts Centre.
0: Oh, I know what you mean.
1: Yes, I know exactly what you mean.
2: And,
1: you know, our prices are capped as well?
2: Yeah, we're back with we've really, the vendors really got on board with that last year, so we've decided to stick with that model. So everything at the Forage is $18 and under. Our vendors have been incredible with adjusting to this system. $18 and under and just an amazing lineup.
1: Yeah, it's so good, and it really makes a difference whether people can attend or not, you know, when they hear that, I reckon. And there's also a compostable element.
2: Yeah, look, I think it's a big thing to become a compostable event. So this is a starting point for us. And we're working with, our good, friends Waste Away and, Gillamatong Farm out at Braidwood. So we'll have a 3-bin system, set up today. So recycling, general waste and compost, but all of our vendors are now only using compostable products. So essentially most of the waste should be able to just go into compost. And then our waste will be taken out to Gillamatong Farm and turned into fertiliser, which is really exciting.
1: Yeah, that's really cool. I love that you guys are including all these different things to make it an accessible, you know, current like event that people can really be part of. Just quickly, Belinda, what food are you most keen to try there?
2: Oh, everyone keeps asking me and I don't know. And I'm going to be really honest. I very rarely eat when I'm here.
1: Wouldn't get time. Yeah.
2: Which is terrible. I think adrenaline really, really stops my appetite. But look, there is so much La Cheeseria here with pasta.
1: Yeah.
2: We've got a really great Belconnen lineup of businesses, Society Coffee Co. The Mr. B Pastel guys are here. So, I don't know. Whatever anyone brings me to make me eat, I will absolutely devour.
1: Totally, I bet. Well, Belinda, thank you so much. We'll leave you to it. You've got 1,000 things to do, but all the best for later today.
2: Thanks so much, guys.
1: Cheers. Belinda Neem, who's the founder there. It's on Emu Bank Inlet in Belco later today.
0: It's going to be awesome. The weather is going to be beautiful.
1: And the bonfire.
0: That's right. And you walk in, all the smells of all the foods cooking and
1: yum.
0: That will be good.
1: Delish.
0: Quarter to nine, Mix 106.3. 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
0: Does indeed. 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

0: Mix 106.3, just great music and on display right there. That's what we're talking about. The crowd is. Good morning. It is Cam and Renee. Having a look at what it's doing this weekend and in the coming weeks as well. It's all thanks to Gin and Dairy Wonder. Lives at Gin and Dairy, 10 minutes from Belconnen and a world away from anywhere.
1: Well, Cam, something I know that you would love to do. You're a very busy man, but I know that you'd love this one. The International Blues Music Day, the Harmony German Club, is on this afternoon. So there's an epic six-hour showcase by the Canberra Blues Society. You know, there's an US international star, Anna Popovich, is here for it. A bunch of Aussie legends as well.
0: You know
1: what? That's going to be awesome.
0: I looked at that this morning. On the list of things. And I thought to myself, I wish I had 6 hours where I could just go down there,
1: park yourself,
0: say g'day to Paul.
1: Yes.
0: Right. Find myself a spot in the corner.
1: Yes.
0: Get a good glass of bourbon.
1: Yeah.
0: And just sit there.
1: And watch.
0: And watch it for 6 hours.
1: Yeah. I'm sure there's going to be people who can and will, because it's going to be an awesome event. Something else, we mentioned this last week, I'll just mention it again quickly. The Fireside Festival is on.
0: Of course.
1: Still at various locations, you know, all sorts of wonderful winter experiences, celebrating our wineries and local wine and all that sort of good stuff. So you can Google that and find out the program there.
0: Plenty on.
1: Now, Gin and Dairy, there's lots happening out there as well. And we love to check with them about once a month or so to see what's doing.
0: Mm-hmm.
1: And Jess Stewart is Head of Sustainability and Community Development out there. Jess, good morning.
2: Good morning.
1: Now, look, lots on the calendar for you guys. The Gin and Dairy Festival is coming up later this month. What's in store for that?
2: Yes, yeah, so mark it down in your diary, the 29th of August. We have a really cool new festival for Gin and Dairy. We have, I don't know if you guys have tried to figure out what the connection between pirate ships, cups and saucers and storms is.
1: Can't say I have.
2: But we have free unlimited rides for all ages on the day at Gin and Dairy Festival.
1: Wow.
2: It's a celebration of local community and the best of the West. If people have been around Canberra for a while, the old Charney Carney, if you remember that.
1: Yes.
2: Yeah, a little bit like that. So lots of free rides and entertainment. We've got local food markets. We've got fun activities and entertainment for the whole family. Those rides are not just for the kids, but for the adults as well. So it's going to be a really cool day out at Gin and Dairy. You can even bring your bike along for some basic bike repairs on the day. We'll have face painting, roving performers. So lots of fun. 29th of August from 2 to 7 out at Gin and Dairy will be the Gin and Dairy Festival.
0: Any event that is channeling the Charney Carney.
1: We're here for it. We're
2: Here
1: for it. I remember going to the Charney Carney. So good. Jess, there's also an exhibition that students at the new school there have been involved in.
2: Yeah, so for those, again, that have been around Canberra for a while, Strathand Arts has been running the Squares exhibition for about 20 years. And so what it is, it's a public art exhibition and competition where people from the community all get the same piece of canvas, a square, and they get to put whatever they want on it. And this year, for the first time, we've worked with Strathdown School and the Y Early Learning Centre across the road from the Link, and all 150 students and teachers have entered some artwork into the exhibition. So the Link is currently full of these weird and wacky and beautiful pieces of art. You can come down to the Link and see those for the next month as well. It's really beautiful to see what the kids have made and created.
1: Yeah, it's so nice. Love that you guys embrace that and celebrate that. And just quickly, Jess, there are pear cafes on again this Sunday?
2: That's it, tomorrow. So if you've got that pair of jeans with a big hole in them, or you've got something electrical that needs fixing, the Repair Cafe runs at the Link on Sundays, first of the month, so 1 p.m. till 3:30 p.m. If you either have something broken that you want, or that you're a regular fixer yourself and have some skills to share, the Repair Cafe is always looking out for volunteers too.
1: Yeah, perfect. Thank you, Jess. Well, we'll chat to you guys again when the Gin and Dairy Festival is on and explore that a bit more and bring back those Charney Carney vibes. Thank you so much. Have a great weekend.
2: No problem. See you later.
1: Cheers. Jess Stewart, Head of Sustainability and Community Development out at Gin and Dairy.
0: 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And then into the Mix 106.3 Real Estate Show, thanks to JW Land. What are the emotional speed bumps that you need to be aware of when it comes to selling an investment property?
1: Probably a few.
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11: Hi, I'm Phoebe Humphrey. More medals won for Australia on day 8 of the Commonwealth Games in Glasgow. Sally Pearson with the update.
12: Australia's flag bearer Nina Kennedy has finished her pole vault final in second position behind New Zealand's Eliza McCartney. Layla Sharp and Isla Kowalczyk finished second and third in the T38 long jump final. Sarah Carley finished in sixth position in the women's 400 metre hurdles. 100 metre silver medalist Lockie Kennedy with sixth in the 200 metre final, and Tori Lewis finished in sixth also. And over in the judo, Josh Katz took home the silver medal in the 60 kilogram category.
11: Aussie kids are still finding their way around the under 16 social media ban. Nearly half of those aged 10 to 15 still have social media accounts. Data from the eSafety Commissioner finding more than a third have been able to use a fake date of birth to bypass the ban. PM Anthony Albanese is in talks about securing super-powered AI models. The Australian government is negotiating with the US about gaining early access to the advanced tech that would be used for government agencies and banks. The internationally owned operator behind the train to Brisbane Airport is suing the Queensland government. AirTrain is claiming a loss of millions of dollars in revenue for when it was part of the 50 cent fare trial. It's taking the state's government to Supreme Court. And Gina Rinehart is threatening to launch legal action against the ABC over a TV skit. The mining billionaire says the skit that aired in an episode of Race Around the World poses a serious risk to her.
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11: The Dragons have suffered suffered their 17th loss this season, going down to the Dolphins by 6 points in Wollongong. The result puts the Dolphins close to their first finals campaign. Dragons coach Dean Young admits it's another frustrating loss.
0: I'd rather lose like that than lose like we did last week. Like, we're better than what we showed in the first half. There was a lot of effort, but there was a couple of moments where I don't think that they should have scored two of their tries. So I was really disappointed in that.
11: Meantime, the Bulldogs have surged into the top eight with a 36-22 win over the Storm.
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13: Early frost and fog clearing in Canberra with a top of 15 today. Similar conditions tomorrow. Frosty start, mostly sunny, 16 the top with a possible shower on Monday, also 16. Right now it's 3 degrees.
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13: Yes.
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13: And we thank you so much. We love that you do that, and we love being able to do it for you guys.
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13: Yes.
14: And we have another classy example.
13: I know, indeed. We're heading to the sunny north side in Nichols today. It's right on the golf course there.
14: Hang on.
13: Yes.
14: The sunny north side doesn't have the same ring to it as the sunny south.
13: Because it hasn't got the alliteration. I know. But I'm going to try and get it in there any opportunity I can.
14: Well, it's sunny everywhere today, right?
13: Yes, that's right.
14: Yes, you're exactly right. We're on the 18th hole at Gold Creek Country Club. I've walked past this house 1,000 times.
13: And you can see yourself out there having a drink.
14: Yes, indeed. And along the 18th there, on the right-hand side as you walk up towards the clubhouse, there's a whole range of houses that they're just built for entertaining.
13: Yeah.
14: They've got massive big balconies and they've got areas, you know, pools and all that sort of stuff. And when you're playing, and it's usually by the time I'm at the 18th, my head is usually, you know, my eyes are to the ground and I'm trudging along.
13: Head bowed.
14: And then you walk past these houses and there's a big barbecue on and there's 50 people up there having the best time.
13: You can smell the... Yes. You know, sausages and onion and all this sort of stuff.
14: And so this is one of those houses.
13: It's one of those houses. There's lots to it. Like we said, it's on the 18th on the golf course. We're going to find out more about that just before 10 o'clock.
14: We will indeed. When it comes to property, what are the most desirable home features amongst the different generations?
13: Yes.
14: Okay.
13: This
14: could
13: get interesting.
14: We're going to dig into a 51-page report.
13: Oh, golly gosh.
14: Yes. We'll do that in just a few times. We've got Lemonheads on the way. Their take on the old Mrs. Robinson song right now. We enjoy The Cutting Crew. It is Mix 106.3. Just great music.

0: Mix 106.3, it is just great music. Good morning, Cameron, Renee. It's a Saturday morning real estate show. Thanks to JW Land, you can feel at home instantly in modern, secure apartment living at De Burgh by JW Land.
1: Well, Cam, you and I are very lucky in that we get to look at different homes, you know, for our show, for Property of the Week. We get to go and visit some and look at them in person.
0: And with the videos that I do with Zengo as well, yes. I get to go out and experience all sorts of different properties and meet the agents and sometimes the vendors.
1: Yes, and you're always in amongst it. And so we're often having chats about, oh, I like this, I don't like this, this is what I would want, this is what I wouldn't want.
0: Yes.
1: But what does that look like when it comes to the different generations? Oh. If you're a boomer, millennial, Gen Z, whatever it is, do the preferences differ a lot?
0: And so we're not going to sit here and rip the pin out of a hand grenade and toss it in
1: and
0: start this massive war.
1: Yes.
0: But it is interesting, isn't it?
1: Like it is.
0: I think we spoke about this last week, you know, with the generations and the way that they change and the different needs and wants. And I sort of look at it most times and go, you know what? It's okay.
1: Yeah.
0: It's okay that generation doesn't do it like this generation used to.
1: Exactly. It is completely okay. And how are the different generations doing it and what kinds of things do they want in a home?
0: Mm.
1: Well, there's some new realestate.com.au data that's come out that looks at all of that.
0: Yeah.
1: And Ben Dorrington is REA Group Industry Editor, joins us. Ben, good morning. How are you?
2: Good morning. I'm great. Thank you.
1: That's good. Thank you so much for joining us. Now, look, this is a huge report, 51 pages. Can you give us like a broad look at the research that was done and what you've put together?
2: Absolutely. It's a big one. And the data shows different generations want different things in newly built homes, and that the priorities shift depending on age and property type. So when it comes to newly built houses with land, boomers are all about postcodes and garages,
1: mm-hmm.
2: while Gen Zers and millennials want room to live with backyards and bigger block sizes high up on that list. And then when it comes to a new apartment, younger buyers are leaning into wellness, with the majority prioritising buildings with gyms and pools, while older buyers tend to preference lower body corp fees. And then finally, when it comes to where buyers want to live, all generations want easy access to shopping, green spaces and GPs.
1: Okay, gotcha. All right. Well, that Cam and I are sort of sitting here nodding along. That kind of checks out, I think, in a lot of the cases, Cam, would you say?
0: Yeah, 100%. So let's have a little bit of fun with this, as we can do with the generations. Okay, Ben. So what are the two findings of the report that are the furthest apart from each other? So the boomers do this, but millennials do that.
2: Yeah, absolutely. I reckon it's the new apartment findings that we compared those wellness facilities, you know, like your pools, your gyms, your saunas, compared to those lower body corp fees. And that really stood out to me. You know, we saw 56% of Gen Zers and millennials wanting those pools, spas and gyms in new apartment buildings when we compare them to body corp fees. But a staggering 78% of boomers and 60% of Gen Xers want those lower body corp fees over the gym and saunas.
0: Yeah.
2: And I think that what shows us is that, you know, older generations are a little bit more budget conscious.
0: Yeah.
2: Or
0: older generations, okay, can have lower fees and just go for a walk.
1: Yes. Ben, do you know what's funny? I have a 13-year-old daughter who's always saying to me, oh, Mum, you're such a millennial, because technically I am a millennial because I Googled it this morning and that's the bracket I fall into.
0: Mm.
1: Now, it's interesting what you say about wellness and everything, because it's making me think I need to start thinking about the gyms and all these sorts of things, because that's what the millennials are saying they want, right?
2: Absolutely. I'm in the same bracket, and I'll be honest, I've got a gym membership and I go to the pool, so I'm right there with the rest of them.
0: Something that popped out for me, mate, only 2 in 5 people used AI in their searches.
1: Mm.
0: How did they use it, and do you think that percentage of use is going to change?
1: Mm-hmm.
2: Yeah, that's right. You know, people used AI to research suburbs and properties, and they're looking at everything from budgets, lifestyle, family needs, even schools and crime. They also used it to compare properties on things like price and whether it's a good investment, you know, as well as simple things like just simplifying contract jargon, contracts can be really hard to read.
0: Yeah, right.
2: And then in terms of, you know, how people are using it in the future, you know, I think obviously it's hard to say, but it's going to be likely. And I guess the only thing I'd add to that is, you know, everyone's thinking, you know, with, as people learn how to use AI, you know, people are increasingly thinking about trust. And I guess I'd just encourage anyone using AI to look on their property journey, you know, make sure you double check what you're seeing.
0: Triple check, man. Yeah. Triple.
2: Absolutely.
0: All right. Now, just before you leave us, and this conversation could go on all morning, I'll pick out some other figures.
1: Okay.
0: And Renee, I'll bring you into the conversation again.
1: Okay.
0: Here. So 56% of luxury apartment buyers, so that's $1.5 million and plus, choose a powder room over other competing property features such as an extra storage or an additional car park. Like, so, Renee?
1: Okay.
0: Powder room or garage?
1: Oh, look, I know I'm technically a millennial, but I think I must be a boomer at heart, like an older soul, because I would want the garage. Yeah. Like, I know a powder room sounds great, but I want lower body corporate fees.
0: Yeah.
1: I want the garage. Yeah. I want green space. Yeah. Like, they're all the things that I want.
0: Ben, how about you? Garage or powder room?
2: We'll probably go in the garage as well. We all need space.
1: What about you, Cam?
0: Oh, yeah, 1,000,000%. In fact, I want 2 garage spaces.
1: Exactly. You can set up a powder room in your garage for your wife.
0: That's it. All right, mate, that's been a really, really interesting conversation. 51 pages of it. We could go all morning, but unfortunately time is against us.
1: Yeah, thank you so much for joining us and going through that with us. It was great.
2: Thank you.
1: That's Ben Dorrington, REA Group Industry Editor there, Cam. Fun chat.
0: 20 past 9, Mix 106.3. How much emotion is tied up in selling an investment property?
1: Yeah.
0: So is it none
1: because
0: it's just investment property, or is it more than you might think?
1: Mm-hmm.
0: Okay, our next guest talks about how to maybe remove that emotion. 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

0: Mix 106.3, it is just great music. A very good morning to you. It is Cam and Renee. It's our Saturday morning real estate show thanks to JW Land. You can step into stylish, low-maintenance living in Canberra's inner north. It is De Burgh and it's by JW Land.
1: Well, Cam, this morning we're exploring the topic of removing emotion when selling an investment property. Mm. Now, on the outset, people might think, well, it's just an investment. It's not like you're selling the home you've been living in for, you know, or however long.
0: I would imagine, though, there's many, many circumstances, and I know we do have a personal one where there is attachment to an investment property, and when it comes time to sell and how you sell and why you have to sell.
1: Yes, and so a whole range of reasons why emotion can make it quite difficult in that situation. And Piers Hodgson is a real estate trainer, coach and agent. Piers, good morning.
2: Good morning, Renee.
1: Now, look, how easy is it to let emotion get in the way of selling an investment property, knowing that, you know, some of these places have been more than just investments?
2: Sure. So investment property selling can cause us to experience some pretty difficult emotions, and they may interfere with our original intentions and lead to self-doubt. So the sorts of things that come up are maybe it was our first ever property purchase and there's

0: Sentimental attachment. Maybe we've developed a relationship with our tenants, especially long-term tenants, so we feel guilty about possibly putting them out of a home.
1: Yeah.
0: And maybe we lived in the property before we rented it, so we've got some attachment there.
1: Yeah.
0: We need to go to the fundamentals of why we have investment property, and for most of us it's to support long-term financial security. And financial security can be closely linked with emotional security. Mm-hmm. So when we make decisions that have the potential to change that situation, we start to feel emotional doubt.
2: Yes.
0: And then we start to question our decisions. Am I making the right decision? Should I wait? Is the market okay? And this is an issue when these emotions impede at the most effective decision making.
2: Yeah.
0: So what can we do?
2: Yes, what's your advice here?
0: Okay. First thing, try to keep in mind why you decided to sell in the first place.
2: Mm-hmm.
0: Second thing, learn and practice emotional acceptance exercises. You can find these on the internet, or your listeners can contact me and I'll send them some.
1: Yep.
2: Okay.
0: So these are simple mindfulness practices that help you to stop fighting uncomfortable feelings. And we know when we fight them, they get stronger. So instead, these exercises help you to notice them, breathe into them, let them be, and they will pass, and then you can return to your decision making. So I guess where that leads to is, what's the agent's role in all of this?
2: Mm-hmm.
0: And the important thing is, be proactive. So when we have listed a property and then we're discussing what happens next with our vendors, we need to discuss the obstacles that come up in the process of selling, and including, if it's appropriate, the stressful thoughts and emotions that can arise, and tell your vendors you're available for them. If nothing else, it shows that you, as their chosen agent, care about them and you're there to support them throughout.
1: Okay. And so, Pierce, in your almost 40 years of real estate, and so you have been around the block a few times, and not just in Canberra, elsewhere as well, a very rich experience. Do you have a very quick example of where emotion has got in the way of the selling process?
0: Yes. The most common one, it's almost a cliche, is where sellers think their property is worth more than other comparable properties.
2: Right. Gee, that doesn't happen.
0: And that's because there's an emotional attachment.
1: Sure.
0: And then as an agent, what we do is demonstrate that it's a property and people will look at it and other properties.
2: Yeah.
0: I've also had occasionally where buyers, and less commonly, but also sellers, have a change of heart after they've agreed to sell or buy and before exchange.
1: Okay.
0: And buyer remorse and seller doubt are psychologically real.
2: Mm.
0: And a prudent agent needs to consider being proactive in discussing these with buyers or sellers at the sales advice stage, always, always preparing everyone involved for the next stage at every stage of the sale.
1: Okay.
2: Well, love everything that you've described there. I think lots of people can relate to everything you just said, Pierce. This could be a longer conversation. I think we'll probably have to come back to Cam another time, actually, because
1: Indeed.
2: There's so much involved here.
1: Yep.
2: But that was great, Pierce. Thank you so much for explaining all that for us this morning.
0: I hope you all have a nice weekend. And if you are selling today, I wish you the best of luck.
2: Oh, thank you so much. Cheers. Piers Hodgson there, who's a real estate trainer, coach and agent.
1: Just gone 9:30, Mix 106.3 now. Renee, you'll remember Ashley Berry from the Property Council joined us recently to speak about build to rent as just one piece of the housing puzzle crisis. Next then we're going to check out as to how one of these actual local projects is going.
2: Yeah, great.
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0: Just I'm just playing Jimmy Barnes there, Renee. It's Mix 106.3. Good morning.
1: Good morning.
0: Cam and Renee, you wouldn't know Glenn A. Baker, wouldn't you? Wouldn't have heard of him?
1: Like, have heard of him, but don't know a lot about him.
0: Incredible rock historian, has sadly passed away in the last couple of days. And the only reason I mention that is because I saw a post from Jimmy Barnes, and there has been so many Australian musicians of many, many genres, if you like, who have gone out onto social media and just gone, oh, my God. And so for me, as a listener of radio, as a youngster in Sydney where I grew up, Glenn A. Baker was part of that, and it's like, oh.
1: Yeah.
0: And you know, and had the opportunity to interview him over the years, you know, numerous times.
1: Yeah.
0: And just an absolute treasure.
1: Yeah, yeah.
0: And so very, very sad passing. But anyway, I only mentioned that because we're playing Jimmy there.
1: Yes, absolutely.
0: It is Cam and Renee. Good morning. It's our Saturday morning real estate show. It's all thanks to JW Land, designed for real life. Inner North convenience meets modern comfort. Hindenburg is by JW Land.
1: Now, look, Cam, the Southern Cross Club, which, of course, many people here in Canberra know, is involved in a build-to-rent project. And we had a recent interview with Ashley Berry from the Property Council about the concept of build to rent and what that looks like for Canberra and what it can mean for a housing crisis and all of that.
0: Yes.
1: And so this is a particular project that's happening, and they've also got another project in the works as well, which we're going to find out about. And so Matt Walsh is CEO of the Canberra Southern Cross Club. Matt, good morning.
2: G'day, Cam. G'day, Renee.
1: Now, look, like I said, we spoke to Ashley from the Property Council recently about build to rent. Can you give us an update on how your build to rent project is going and what's happening there?
2: Yeah, sure, no problem at all. So construction has commenced on Marlowe, which is our 140-unit build-to-rent project in partnership with Community Housing Canberra. Great opportunity for our community, given that the project offers affordable rental, has a 25% discount to market rates, and this is really aimed for groups such as essential workers. We think, given the proximity to the Canberra Hospital and the Wyden Town Centre, it'll be a really appealing place to live for essential workers in this particular area. And, of course, there's some other benefits of the project, which, you know, we know it's going to be close to the proposed future light rail stop, adjacent to Stella Canberra, our health and wellness lifestyle centre, which offers 24-hour gym, indoor pool and childcare. Sweet spot location, being right on the edge of the Wyden Town Centre, so close to all those really great services and amenities, but also really nice to be close to some green space such as Edison Park. It features a mix of 1, 2 and 3-bedroom units, and Community Housing Canberra will start the tenanting process in the second half of 2027, and we look forward to welcoming tenants probably early 2028.
0: Yeah, well, it's such a massive project, and you've sort of timelined it out there, but really 2028 will be here in moment's time. Mate, so you've listed off a whole range of amazing benefits for the community and the opportunity for people who might not be able to afford a place to go in and be a part of this. What excites you about this project?
2: Probably it's location more than anything, Cam. I mean, you have a look at the Centre Group Master Plan, what they've proposed for the town centre. So we feel it's just a really nice fit for the community and probably for the broader community. But, you know, most importantly, it's really nice to partner with Community Housing Canberra, both the Southern Cross Club and Community Housing Canberra, really good, well embedded in the Canberra community. So that's probably the most positive thing out of it, Cam. Yeah.
1: And as if you haven't got enough going on, you've got another brand new project underway. Tell us about Yarra Vale.
2: Yeah, so the whole development precinct itself is called Yarra Vale, so that incorporates both the build to rent and also our build to sell project, and our build to sell project is in partnership with the Canberra Raiders. So we're currently selling first stages of Yarra Vale, and there's two buildings, one's named Sage and one's named Orima. Sales have been really encouraging, and we've pushed the button on construction, and it commenced this month. So we had a bit of a tour on site earlier on in the week, and it's amazing what they've done in a couple of weeks. They move pretty fast, these guys. It's highly regarded. Was designed, I should say, by Stewart Architecture, and it's being built by best-in-class builder Construction Control. We anticipate with this particular one, owners will probably be moving in the second half of 2028, and we're really being pleased with pre-sales, so we've accelerated stage two of our master plan for the site. And, of course, these apartments have all those great advantages of the Marlowe build-to-rent, close to the town centre, next to light rail, next to Sella Canberra, close to the Canberra Hospital, excellent travel network, and close to Edison Park. So it's just a really nice, Yarraville will be a great little community in there.
1: Yeah, for sure. Well, just a little bit going on in your world, by the sounds of it.
0: I mean, Matt has been working for the Southern Cross Club for a long, long time. He probably started serving schnitzels on a Tuesday night at one of the clubs somewhere. Now look like...
2: Started picking up glasses and cleaning ashtrays in 1993, Cam.
1: There you go. Wow. Even before the schnitties,
2: That's exactly right. That's right. It wasn't quite as big an operation as it is now, but it's exciting stuff.
1: It's so exciting. Well, yeah, thank you so much for sharing all that with us, and we can't wait to see how that all tracks along. Thanks, Matt.
2: Thanks, Renee. Thanks, Cam. Have a good day.
1: You too. Matt Walsh, who's the CEO of the Canberra Southern Cross Club.
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0: Mix 106.3, it's just great music. Good morning, Cam and Renee. It's a Saturday morning real estate show thanks to JW Land. Finally, an apartment that fits your life. Your next chapter starts now. De Burgh is by JW Land.
1: Well, Cam, it's time for our property of the week out in Nichols today. 21 Hendry Close, to be exact. It is a beauty. And Theo Koutsakamanis is partner at the Bastion Property Group, joins us now. Theo, good morning. How are you?
2: Good morning. How are you?
1: Yes, I'm good. Now, look, this place in Nichols is an absolute cracker. Tell us a bit about the property.
2: Well, the best thing about Hendry Close, obviously, you're back in the golf course and there's only one way in and there's only one way out. Yeah. So it's very family orientated. It's obviously well known for builder's-owned homes. It's like the mugger way of Nichols. Built by a better building, architecturally designed by DNA. It's timeless throughout, and that's been the most of the feedback that we've had. It's a very free-flowing, very easy to live in home with manicured gardens with literally nothing to do other than turnkey and move in.
0: As you walked through for the first time, what were some of the things that went through your mind?
2: One of my favourite things, Cam, is as you walk in, you've got your segregated master bedroom with a secondary guest bedroom with a full bathroom on the left. Mm-hmm. And then you've got a private little courtyard as well. So natural light, there's no shortage of natural light. And every window, as you enter, you've got an outlook, yeah, whether it's a golf course, whether it's the manicured gardens, which opens out to your sort of formal lounge and then your open plan living dining with a massive kitchen. Again, my favourite thing is an abundance of light, floor-to-ceiling windows, with your outdoor entertaining deck as well.
1: Yes, what you say about the outdoor entertaining deck, that's certainly the thing that stood out for me, Theo. What an awesome place to have a party, a glass of wine.
2: Yeah, it is. And privacy, and that's what when my vendors first walked through this home when they bought it, that's what got them. You know, and they weren't even looking in this part of Canberra when they were looking. But once you're inside, you close the door, and you don't even know where you are.
0: Yeah.
2: It's just privacy and serenity.
0: Okay, and let's talk about the golf course. It's Gold Creek. It's the 18th. So you walk up the hill. It's on the right-hand side. It's pretty close to the clubhouse as well. So you get the sanctuary of living at the golf course, but you've got all those sort of facilities there as well. You can just duck over for a schnitzel on Trevino's on Tuesday or Wednesday night, a schooner on Sunday afternoon. I mean, how good is that, Theo?
2: And you can walk home.
0: Yeah.
2: And you literally pop your gate open.
0: Yeah.
1: Yeah, you can't put a price on that. So good. And for people who've been having a look, what are some of the things that you're hearing from them?
2: Just the livability of the floor plan, I guess, and that's what DNA have done so well. Obviously, the original owners got the home built. It was just that open plan. I was saying to a lady the other day, 5 years ago, if you didn't have a formal lounge and a rumpus room, no one would want it. But this day and age that I'm finding now, 2026, everyone wants that substantial open plan living dining.
0: Yep. Yeah.
2: Multiple spaces aren't what they used to be. And it's just everyone seems to be a minimalist. And I guess it's such an easy home to live in. And that's what it keeps everyone coming back, just that open space. And there's no compromise on the living space off the main floor. And then you've got that additional secondary living space downstairs, which services the other two bedrooms, which opens out onto to the backyard.
0: Yeah,
1: it's people need to come and see it for themselves. When can they do that, Theo?
2: 2 to 2.30 this afternoon, we'll be there.
1: Okay. Well, people definitely need to come and have a look and have a look at those views and that open plan and, touch and feel everything. It's a beautiful, beautiful home. Theo, thank you so much for sharing that with us.
2: Awesome. Thanks, guys. Thanks for the opportunity.
1: That's Theo Koutsakamanis, partner at the Bastion Property Group, 21 Hendry Close in Nichols.
0: Oh, it's a good spot.
1: It's really nice.
0: Coming up towards 10 o'clock, we're going to check in new sport weather in just a moment or two, then hand things over to our Raider Nick. We got lots of footy on the radio over the weekend as well, so that's all good.
1: Regional footy, got the gals out in Wagga.
0: That's
1: taking on the Cowboys, our fellas in Mudgee.
0: Mm-hmm.
1: It's awesome.
0: Yep, and a beautiful day in the nation's capital.
1: Perfect.
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11: Hi, I'm Phoebe Humphrey. Isaac Beecroft is Australia's latest golden boy at the Commonwealth Games, taking out the 10K race walk. The 19-year-old delivered a sledge to his opponent before crossing the line, while both Tori Lewis and Lockie Kennedy finished sixth in their respective 200-metre finals. Kennedy telling Seven he hit the bend too hard, being in lane one.
12: I gave it a red hot crack, didn't have enough juice in the tank. Credit to the winners. I'm gassed.
11: Pole vaulter Nina Kennedy took home a silver medal. There's fears the ending of the fuel excise discount will push our truckies to the brink. Both motorists and truck drivers will pay an extra 17 cents a litre from Monday as the fuel subsidy comes to an end. Nat Rhodes says trucking companies are going into insolvency every week. Small businesses in Victoria could be granted an exemption to mandatory working from home laws. The state's new Premier Ben Carroll is looking at a change to the legislation, which would see Victorians legally allowed to work from home 2 days a week. Backlash is growing over FIFA's plan to sell off part of the World Cup to investors. It comes as the key advisor to FIFA boss Gianni Infantino has resigned in response. Donald Trump's son-in-law is linked to the investment plan. And more than